0: Lose control, Teddy swims. Madonna's highly anticipated follow-up to her Confessions on a Dance Floor, the 2005 smash, going to drop this year. Confessions 2, and is she throwing some shade at Charlie XCX? Hi, it's Bill. This week, she declared online that if you're feeling like dance floor music is dead, you're playing the wrong music. Recently, Charlie XCX said she's going to trend more towards rock music because she thinks the dance floor is dead. Are these warning shots by Madonna? I don't know. Might be more of a, you know, try to establish, hey, got to remember this is my territory kind of a thing.
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6: Oh, yes. 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
7: Awesome. I can't even remember the last time I was at a concert.
6: I know. It's been like ages.
8: Man, I can't believe you got tickets.
7: Yeah, Josh, you the man. You were the man.
6: Well, come on, man. Don't thank me yet. I mean, it might not be as good as they say. You never know what
7: Whatever, bro.
6: I mean,
7: guys, we got to keep moving if we're going to get there early.
9: Hustling up. Wait, hold on, guys. 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
6: No, wait up, Greg, man. 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
6: Hey.
7: Yeah.
6: There you go, man.
7: Wow. 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

0: 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Oh, it's so easy to fall into the doom scroll. The algorithm's designed to suck us in. How do we get out? Hi, it's Bill. Experts say, well, do something tactile. Maybe a puzzle, or read a book. If there's someone else there, play a game with them. They say even a simple conversation can break the cycle of doom scrolling. Remember, the algorithm is trying to keep you watching it longer. Just be conscious of what it's trying to do.
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11: Dad, can I ask you something?
12: Sure, what's up?
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12: Well, if there's one thing I know, it's women.
11: Really?
12: Well, they didn't call me Velvet for nothing.
11: I don't get it.
12: Smooth. I was smooth.
11: Oh.
12: Anyway, it's easy. You just got to impress her. Show her how strong you are.
11: Okay, but how?
12: Just, I don't know, pick up a lot of heavy things around her.
11: Like what?
12: I don't know, desks, chairs, people. Grunt, if you have to.
11: Grunt?
12: Yeah, be like, ugh! Try it.
11: Ugh!
12: See, there you go. And you should dress up. 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
11: I'll look like a dork.
12: No, you'll look successful.
11: Okay.
12: 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Splash it on.
11: Thanks, Dad.
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4: Oh, yes. This is going to be good.
5: Awesome. I can't even remember the last time I was at a concert.
4: I know. It's been like ages.
6: Man, I can't believe you got tickets.
5: Yeah, Josh, you the man. You were the man.
4: Oh, come on, man. Don't thank me yet. I mean, it might not be as good as they say. You never know what
5: Whatever, bro.
4: I mean,
6: guys, we got to keep moving if we're going to get there early.
5: Hustling up. Wait, hold on, guys. ATM machine. 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
4: No, wait up, Greg, man. 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
4: Hey.
5: Yeah.
4: Here you go, man.
5: Wow. Whoa, $50. Pretty generous.
4: Hey.
5: You sure you're Jewish? 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
10: Dad, can I ask you something?
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11: 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I was smooth.
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11: 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You just got to impress her. Show her how strong you are.
10: Okay, but how?
11: Just, I don't know, pick up a lot of heavy things around her.
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15: Oh, yes. 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
16: Awesome. I can't even remember the last time I was at a concert.
15: I know. It's been like ages.
17: Man, I can't believe you got tickets.
16: Yeah, Josh, you the man. You were the man.
15: Well, come on, man. Don't thank me yet. I mean, it might not be as good as they say. You never know what
16: Whatever,
15: these things.
16: Bro.
17: Guys, we got to keep moving if we're going to get there early.
16: Hustling up. Wait, hold on, guys. ATM machine, I'm a little light on cash.
15: Yo, wait up, Greg, man. 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
16: Yep. You can be my sugar daddy.
15: Hey.
16: Yeah.
15: Here you go, man.
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16: 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Will you tell him, Rob?
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0: You say Lauren Daigle. Tomorrow, the 52nd Annual American Music Awards hosted by Queen Latifah. Who's on the set list? Well, there's going to be a number of Grammy nominees. Karol G, Cat's Eye, Somber, Teddy Swims, and Teyana Taylor. Plus, Billy Idol's going to perform. Hootie and the Blowfish, New Kids on the Block, Pussycat Dolls and Busta Rhymes, and Keith Urban, all scheduled to perform. Yeah, that is the 25th Annual American Music Awards hosted by Queen Latifah. Kicks off tomorrow night. Oh, and on CBS. Sorry. Gotta know that.
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11: 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I was smooth.
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11: 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You just got to impress her. 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

0: 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Ahead, Matchbox 20. Rob Thomas said it's about just feeling messed up and alone sometimes because we all go through it. He said one of the most uncomfortable times in his life is dealing with becoming a rock star.
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2: 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Every 20 minutes, someone dies on an American road because someone was driving drunk. That means 71 people die each day in alcohol-related accidents. 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And Rawson Materials, 58 Pomfret Street, Suite 4101 in Putnam say, be a survivor this Memorial Day weekend, not a statistic. 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
6: Yes. This is going to be good.
7: Awesome. I can't even remember the last time I was at a concert.
6: I know. It's been like ages.
8: Man, I can't believe you got tickets.
7: Yeah, Josh, you the man. You were the man.
6: Oh, come on, man. Don't thank me yet. I mean, it might not be as good as they say. You never know what
7: whatever,
6: this is.
7: Whatever, bro.
6: I
7: mean,
8: guys, we got to keep moving if we're going to get there early.
7: Hustling up. Wait, hold on, guys. ATM machine. I'm a little light on cash.
6: Yo, wait up, Greg, man. 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
7: Yep. You can be my sugar daddy?
6: Hey.
7: Yeah.
6: Here you go, man.
7: Wow. Whoa, $50. 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
6: Hey.
7: 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Will you tell him, Rob?
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0: Ordinary Alex Warren. Cardi B says she's not letting motherhood slow her fashion game. She loves being a mom, except her oldest daughter keeps breaking one of the rules in her closet. You'll totally relate. Hydesville. In the interview, Cardi B talked about her 7-year-old daughter and said she knows in mama's closet you can touch and play with the dresses. You can touch and play with the heels. But you don't touch mama's purses. She saw already the little 7-year-old diva has written on one of them. She's like, oh, I don't know what I'm going to do. It's kind of cool to hear that even Cardi B deals with those stresses of motherhood. I remember when my two youngest daughters, the older one persuaded the younger one that writing on the walls in Sharpie was a good idea. Good times, good times.
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9: 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I was smooth.
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11: Yes. This is going to be good.
12: Awesome.
11: Good.
12: I can't even remember the last time I was at a concert.
11: I know. It's been like ages.
13: Man, I can't believe you got tickets.
12: Yeah, Josh, you the man. You were the man. Yeah.
11: Well, come on, man. Don't thank me yet. I mean, it might not be as good as they say. You never know what
12: Whatever,
11: this is.
12: Bro.
11: I
12: mean,
13: guys, we got to keep moving if we're going to get there early.
12: Hustling up. Wait, hold on, guys. ATM machine, I'm a little light on cash.
11: Yo, wait up, Greg, man. I think I might have some for you.
12: Yep. You can be my sugar daddy.
11: Hey.
12: Yeah.
11: Here you go, man.
12: Whoa, $50. Pretty generous.
11: Hey.
12: You sure you're Jewish? 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
4: Dad, can I ask you something?
5: Sure, what's up?
4: There's this girl I kind of like.
5: Well, if there's one thing I know, it's women.
4: Really?
5: Well, they didn't call me Velvet for nothing.
4: I don't get it.
5: Smooth. I was smooth.
4: Oh.
5: Anyway, it's easy. You just got to impress her. Show her how strong you are.
4: Okay, but how?
5: Just, I don't know, pick up a lot of heavy things around her.
4: Like what?
5: I don't know, desks, chairs, people. Grunt, if you have to.
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5: Yeah, be like, ugh! Try it. 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And you should dress up. 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
4: Okay.
5: 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Splash it on.
4: Thanks, Dad.
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0: We Belong, Pat Benatar. Oh, the rumor mill about Taylor Swift, Travis Kelce's wedding has gone so far as to speculate on where they sign a prenuptial. Now, it makes sense for the power couple. She's worth about $2 billion, he about $90 million. If this doesn't work out, neither one of them's going to lose. But we hope it works. They're so cute. But okay, anyway. Now, the speculation is now covering prenups. Where do they have them? And so far, the, quote, experts have settled on either Rhode Island or Kansas because of the laws in the state. And Taylor already has property in Rhode Island, and they just bought a place in Kansas City.
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4: Oh, yes. This is going to be good.
5: Awesome. I can't even remember the last time I was at a concert.
4: I know. It's been like ages.
6: Man, I can't believe you got tickets.
5: Yeah, Josh, you the man. You were the man.
4: Well, oh, come on, man. Don't thank me yet. I mean, it might not be as good as they say. You never know what
5: whatever, bro.
4: I
5: mean,
6: guys, we got to keep moving if we're going to get there early.
5: Hustling up. Wait, hold on, guys. ATM machine. 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
4: Yo, wait up, Greg, man. 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
11: 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I was smooth.
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11: 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You just got to impress her. 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
11: Smooth. I was smooth.
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11: Anyway, it's easy. You just got to impress her. 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
1: Forecast for northeastern Connecticut. Occasional rain for the night tonight with lows around 50, then rising overnight. Rain ending by midday Memorial Day, then partial late day clearing with milder temperatures near 75. Mostly cloudy skies, lows around 55 degrees tomorrow night, and partly sunny, warmer Tuesday with highs around 80. This is WINY meteorologist Michael Frascione.
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3: 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A free Social Security seminar will be held at Bank Hometown, 182 Main Street in Putnam from 5:30 to 6:30 p.m. Wednesday. Thursday, Woodstock Middle School Spring Concert will be held at the Lew Center for the Arts, 150 Connecticut, 169 in Woodstock at 6 p.m. Tickets are required, but at no cost. That's what's happening. 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
1: The U.S. Treasury quietly released its official financial report for 2025. It appears by its own numbers, the U.S. government seems insolvent. It's reported that the Treasury shows about $6 trillion in assets and over $47 trillion in liabilities. Add it all up, and it looks like the U.S. owes more than $130 trillion it doesn't have. If that were a family, they'd earn $52,000 a year, spend $73,000, and already be more than $1 million underwater. Any accountant would call that insolvent. So how does the government fix this? It can print money, which erodes your purchasing power, it can raise taxes, or it can cut benefits. 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That's why many people who have something to lose move part of their savings into physical gold and silver. Asset power, it can raise taxes, or it can cut benefits. And none of those can help to protect you. That's why many people who have something to lose move part of their savings into physical gold and silver. Asset

0: partial late day clearing with milder temperatures near 75. Mostly cloudy skies, lows around 55 degrees tomorrow night, and partly sunny, warmer Tuesday with highs around 80. This is WINY meteorologist Michael Frascione.
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2: 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A free social security seminar will be held at Bank Hometown, 182 Main Street in Putnam from 5:30 to 6:30 p.m. Wednesday. Thursday, Woodstock Middle School Spring Concert will be held at the Lew Center for the Arts, 150 Connecticut, 169 in Woodstock at 6 p.m. Tickets are required, but at no cost. That's what's happening. 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
1: The U.S. Treasury quietly released its official financial report for 2025. It appears by its own numbers, the U.S. government seems insolvent. It's reported that the Treasury shows about $6 trillion in assets and over $47 trillion in liabilities. Add it all up, and it looks like the U.S. owes more than $130 trillion it doesn't have. 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
2: Windham County weather. Forecast for northeastern Connecticut. Occasional rain for the night tonight with lows around 50, then rising overnight. Rain ending by midday Memorial Day, then partial late day clearing with milder temperatures near 75. Mostly cloudy skies, lows around 55 degrees tomorrow night, and partly sunny, warmer Tuesday with highs around 80. This is WINY meteorologist Michael Frascione.
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4: 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A free Social Security seminar will be held at Bank Hometown, 182 Main Street in Putnam from 5:30 to 6:30 p.m. Wednesday. Thursday, Woodstock Middle School Spring Concert will be held at the Lew Center for the Arts, 150 Connecticut, 169 in Woodstock at 6 p.m. Tickets are required, but at no cost. That's what's happening. 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
2: Forecast for northeastern Connecticut. Occasional rain for the night tonight with lows around 50, then rising overnight. Rain ending by midday Memorial Day, then partial late day clearing with milder temperatures near 75. Mostly cloudy skies, lows around 55 degrees tomorrow night, and partly sunny, warmer Tuesday with highs around 80. This is WINY meteorologist Michael Frascione.
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4: 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A free Social Security seminar will be held at Bank Hometown, 182 Main Street in Putnam from 5:30 to 6:30 p.m. Wednesday. Thursday, Woodstock Middle School Spring Concert will be held at the Lew Center for the Arts, 150 Connecticut, 169 in Woodstock at 6 p.m. Tickets are required, but at no cost. 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

That, of course, is Justin Bieber and Stay. I'm John Laurenti. I hope you can stay with me for most of the night as we get ready to head into Monday, Memorial Day.

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0: Bruno Mars and I Just Might. It is Memorial Day. Today is Monday. There's going to be lots of Memorial Day parades, a lot of things happening at cemeteries. There's races, there's cookouts, and Memorial Day commemorates the men and women who died while serving in the United States Armed Forces. Veterans Day is the day set aside to thank and honor all who served in the armed forces. It's always observed on the last Monday of May, which today is the 25th. May 25th is the earliest Memorial Day can be. And there's an exact moment of remembrance on Memorial Day at 3 o'clock this afternoon. Do yourself a favor. If you're at a cookout or whatever, take a moment and pause and remember the brave men and women who died in service to our nation. That's why we celebrate Memorial Day, so we can have this freedom.
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3: Windham County weather. Forecast for northeastern Connecticut. Occasional rain for the night tonight with lows around 50, then rising overnight. Rain ending by midday Memorial Day, then partial late day clearing with milder temperatures near 75. Mostly cloudy skies, lows around 55 degrees tomorrow night, and partly sunny, warmer Tuesday with highs around 80. This is WINY meteorologist Michael Frascione.
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going to a cookout later on today. What are the side dishes that you're going to be having? I'll tell you what some people around the country are going to have after we hear from the Cranberries. 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
1: Windham County Weather. Forecast for northeastern Connecticut. Occasional rain for the night tonight with lows around 50, then rising overnight. Rain ending by midday Memorial Day, then partial late day clearing with milder temperatures near 75. Mostly cloudy skies, lows around 55 degrees tomorrow night, and partly sunny, warmer Tuesday with highs around 80. This is WINY meteorologist Michael Frascione.
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8: 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The Red Sox are home to take on the Atlanta Braves, and WINY will carry Game 3 of this series beginning Thursday at 4 p.m. Red Sox baseball on WINY is powered by Hill Group, Vandy Auto Supply, Christopher Heights Assisted Living, JT's Appliance, Hammerhead Roofing, and the Burns Agency.
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1: Forecast for northeastern Connecticut. Occasional rain for the night tonight with lows around 50, then rising overnight. Rain ending by midday Memorial Day, then partial late day clearing with milder temperatures near 75. Mostly cloudy skies, lows around 55 degrees tomorrow night, and partly sunny, warmer Tuesday with highs around 80. This is WINY meteorologist Michael Frascione.
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3: 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A free social security seminar will be held at Bank Hometown, 182 Main Street in Putnam from 5:30 to 6:30 p.m. Wednesday. Thursday, Woodstock Middle School Spring Concert will be held at the Lew Center for the Arts, 150 Connecticut, 169 in Woodstock at 6 p.m. Tickets are required, but at no cost. 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

Adele in Rolling in the Deep. I know she lives in England, but if she was here in America, do you think she'd be at a cookout? You know, all fancy, got a paper plate, maybe a hamburger, hot dog, some potato salad. Just me? Okay. Here's Hozier and Too Sweet.

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0: 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I'm John Laurenti, and look, we hate going to jury duty, but people were asked, if you were falsely accused of a crime, would you prefer the case to be heard and decided by a human jury or an AI chatbot? Huh, interesting scenario, right? Well, guess what? Three quarters of us said we want a human jury. So maybe AI won't put an end to jury duty. It will to a few other things, though.
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7: Windham County weather. Forecast for northeastern Connecticut. Occasional rain for the night tonight with lows around 50, then rising overnight. Rain ending by midday Memorial Day, then partial late day clearing with milder temperatures near 75. Mostly cloudy skies, lows around 55 degrees tomorrow night, and partly sunny, warmer Tuesday with highs around 80. This is WINY meteorologist Michael Frascione.
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9: 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A free Social Security seminar will be held at Bank Hometown, 182 Main Street in Putnam from 5:30 to 6:30 p.m. Wednesday. Thursday, Woodstock Middle School Spring Concert will be held at the Lew Center for the Arts, 150 Connecticut, 169 in Woodstock at 6 p.m. Tickets are required, but at no cost. 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

Congratulations to Miley Cyrus. She got her star on the Hollywood Walk of Fame on Friday. I've seen all of the videos, but I have yet to see anyone give her flowers. We were good.

0: Matchbox 20 and 3 a.m. This is a great story. A guy in Florida by the name of Louis Salazar found $30,000 in a fanny pack in the bathroom of a Wawa convenience store. It was hung on the handrail inside the stall, and when he went outside, no one around was looking for it. So he spent a few days trying to find the rightful owner and claimed that he never considered keeping it because, quote, it wasn't mine to take. The owner did eventually report it missing and connected with Louis, who handed it over. Louis got a hug out of it, and the owner, well, wants to take him to dinner.
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8: Windham County weather. Forecast for northeastern Connecticut. Occasional rain for the night tonight with lows around 50, then rising overnight. Rain ending by midday Memorial Day, then partial late day clearing with milder temperatures near 75. Mostly cloudy skies, lows around 55 degrees tomorrow night, and partly sunny, warmer Tuesday with highs.

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1: Forecast for northeastern Connecticut. Occasional rain for the night tonight with lows around 50, then rising overnight. Rain ending by midday Memorial Day, then partial late day clearing with milder temperatures near 75. Mostly cloudy skies, lows around 55 degrees tomorrow night, and partly sunny, warmer Tuesday with highs around 80. This is WINY meteorologist Michael Frascione.
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3: 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A free Social Security seminar will be held at Bank Hometown, 182 Main Street in Putnam, from 5:30 to 6:30 p.m. Wednesday. Thursday, Woodstock Middle School Spring Concert will be held at the Lew Center for the Arts, 150 Connecticut, 169 in Woodstock, at 6 p.m. Tickets are required, but at no cost. That's what's happening. 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

0: Alex Warren with Ordinary. I'm John Laurenti. One of my favorite directors is Quentin Tarantino. I have loved pretty much all of his movies. And he doesn't take any guff from anybody, including Brad Pitt. I don't know if you heard this story. But according to Bruce Dern, who had a scene with Brad in Tarantino's movie Once Upon a Time in Hollywood, which is one of my faves, Dern says that he ad-libbed a line and it stumped Brad, so he called cut Brad Pitt. And Tarantino went crazy. He said, quote, "Never again in your life will you ever cut a camera or you'll be dead in this business. That's my domain." I don't think Brad Pitt has anything to worry about, but I've very rarely have heard of an actor yelling cut during a scene.
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3: Forecast for northeastern Connecticut. Occasional rain for the night tonight with lows around 50, then rising overnight. Rain ending by midday Memorial Day, then partial late day clearing with milder temperatures near 75. Mostly cloudy skies, lows around 55 degrees tomorrow night, and partly sunny, warmer Tuesday with highs around 80. This is WINY meteorologist Michael Frascione.
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5: 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A free social security seminar will be held at Bank Hometown, 182 Main Street in Putnam from 5:30 to 6:30 p.m. Wednesday. Thursday, Woodstock Middle School Spring Concert will be held at the Lew Center for the Arts, 150 Connecticut, 169 in Woodstock at 6 p.m. Tickets are required, but at no cost. 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

Did you know that there's a lot of stars that have turned down Dancing with the Stars? I'll tell you who some of them are in less than 9 minutes. Right now, Olivia Dean and So Easy to Fall in Love.

0: stand-up ballet and true. You know, it seems like every season of Dancing with the Stars plays a little bit faster and a bit looser with the definition of the word star, but it's not because the producers don't shoot for the moon. No, I mean, they have asked stars in the past, and the ones that have turned it down are Bill Clinton, Charlie Sheen, Gayle King, Rosie O'Donnell, Jamie Lee Curtis, Lindsay Lohan, Demi Moore, Betty White, Roseanne, Martha Stewart, John Stamos, Mark Zuckerberg, Weird Al Yankovic, and Brooke Shields. They all said no.
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2: The U.S. Treasury quietly released its official financial report for 2025. It appears by its own numbers, the U.S. government seems insolvent. It's reported that the Treasury shows about $6 trillion in assets and over $47 trillion in liabilities. Add it all up, and it looks like the U.S. owes more than $130 trillion it doesn't have. 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
1: County weather. Forecast for northeastern Connecticut. Occasional rain for the night tonight with lows around 50, then rising overnight. Rain ending by midday Memorial Day, then partial late day clearing with milder temperatures near 75. Mostly cloudy skies, lows around 55 degrees tomorrow night, and partly sunny, warmer Tuesday with highs around 80. This is WINY meteorologist Michael Frascione.
2: The Alzheimer's Association and the Ad Council present the story of Tom and Levi.
3: Tom is the smartest man I know. He's been a professor at two major universities, been a teacher for over 40 years. One day, he told me that he was having problems in his classes. 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
1: Forecast for northeastern Connecticut. Occasional rain for the night tonight with lows around 50, then rising overnight. Rain ending by midday Memorial Day, then partial late day clearing with milder temperatures near 75. Mostly cloudy skies, lows around 55 degrees tomorrow night, and partly sunny, warmer Tuesday with highs around 80. This is WINY meteorologist Michael Frascione.
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3: 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A free Social Security seminar will be held at Bank Hometown, 182 Main Street in Putnam from 5:30 to 6:30 p.m. Wednesday. Thursday, Woodstock Middle School Spring Concert will be held at the Lew Center for the Arts, 150 Connecticut, 169 in Woodstock at 6 p.m. Tickets are required, but at no cost. 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

0: TLC and no scrubs. Memorial Day, as you know, is the unofficial beginning of summer. And I was wondering, what's your favorite inexpensive summer activity? Well, a lot of people think a day at the beach or the pool is easy. And of course it is. It's cheap, unless you have to pay to park. Going to an ice cream parlor, that's a good one. A few people say that their favorite inexpensive summer activity is going to a county fair. And there are some of you out there that prefer miniature golf. At least I'm better at that than I am the real golf.
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3: Windham County weather. Forecast for northeastern Connecticut. Occasional rain for the night tonight with lows around 50, then rising overnight. Rain ending by midday Memorial Day, then partial late day clearing with milder temperatures near 75. Mostly cloudy skies, lows around 55 degrees tomorrow night, and partly sunny, warmer Tuesday with highs around 80. This is WINY meteorologist Michael Frascione.
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5: 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Thursday, Woodstock Middle School Spring Concert will be held at the Lew Center for the Arts, 150 Connecticut, 169 in Woodstock, at 6 p.m. Tickets are required, but at no cost. 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
4: 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The American dream is what the Memorial Day holiday is all about. Although that dream is sometimes difficult to define, we're reminded that over the decades, men and women have known it was worth fighting for. Line Master Switch and the Mansion at Bald Hill, Plain Hill Road in Woodstock, Long Meadow Automotive, Gary School Road in Pomfret Center, and Chase Graphics, School Street in Putnam ask you to pause with them. Think about the American dream of freedom and the sacrifices that have been made to keep it alive. Have a safe Memorial Day weekend.
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0: 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What's going to be on the grill? I'll tell you what everyone prefers after we hear from Matthew Wilder. Right now, it's Sia and Unstoppable.
1: I'll

0: Matthew Wilder and Break My Stride. I'm John Laurenti, and here it is, Memorial Day. A lot of people going to be grilling. This whole weekend is the beginning of barbecue season, although I know a lot of people that barbecue all year long when they can. And the biggest question is, what are you putting on the grill? Well, the most popular foods that are going to be grilled today are hamburgers, steak, hot dogs, and chicken breasts. Chicken parts, pork chops, ribs, and sausages are also on the list. And who's doing the cooking? Well, men are much more likely than women, but a little over a third of women will take over the grilling duties.
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6: Forecast for northeastern Connecticut. Occasional rain for the night tonight with lows around 50, then rising overnight. Rain ending by midday Memorial Day, then partial late day clearing with milder temperatures near 75. Mostly cloudy skies, lows around 55 degrees tomorrow night, and partly sunny, warmer Tuesday with highs around 80. This is WINY meteorologist Michael Frascione. W-I-N-Y.
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0: Justin Bieber with Daisies for you. Today is Memorial Day, and like I mentioned a little while ago, that more men than women will be grilling, but today, Memorial Day, is not a vegetarian's favorite holiday. Nope. You gotta make a separate thing for the vegetarians. More beef is consumed on Memorial Day than any other day. Yeah, with the 4th of July and Labor Day usually tying for second place. That's a lot of meat, but the neighborhood smells great.
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1: AP News, I'm Marcela Sanchez. President Trump says talks with Iran are moving forward, but advised against rushing into a deal. Speaking to reporters in India, Secretary of State Marco Rubio said negotiations are still a work in progress.
2: We thought we might have some news last night, maybe today. I wouldn't read too much into it. It takes a little while to hear back. So we have what I think is a pretty solid thing on the table.
1: Regional officials say the agreement would see Iran give up its stockpile of highly enriched uranium. The Strait of Hormuz would be opened and the U.S. would lift its blockade of Iranian ports. Court records say the man who fired shots near the White House had a previous run-in with law enforcement in the area. Authorities say Nasir Best fired at a checkpoint on Saturday. Secret Service officers shot back. Best was later pronounced dead and a bystander was wounded. Authorities southeast of Los Angeles say an overheated chemical tank has cracked. That could bring down pressure and make it less likely to explode. 50,000 nearby residents were ordered to evacuate. France's foreign minister says Israel's national security minister, Itamar Ben-Gvir, is now banned from entering French territory. AP correspondent Donna Warder reports.
3: This after Ben-Gvir promoted a video of himself taunting French and other European citizens from a flotilla to Gaza who are being detained by his police force. Journalist Alessandro Montovani, who was detained with the group, says he was kicked in the shin, punched in the face, and when he tried to get up, he was kicked in the leg and zapped with a taser to his ribs. Greek activist Yanis Admazidis says he was also tased and punched and kicked. Even Israeli Prime Minister Benjamin Netanyahu condemned Ben-Gvir's behavior. I'm Donna Warder.
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4: Forecast for northeastern Connecticut. Occasional rain for the night tonight with lows around 50, then rising overnight. Rain ending by midday Memorial Day, then partial late day clearing with milder temperatures near 75. Mostly cloudy skies, lows around 55 degrees tomorrow night, and partly sunny, warmer Tuesday with highs around 80. This is WINY meteorologist Michael Frascione.
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6: 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A free Social Security seminar will be held at Bank Hometown, 182 Main Street in Putnam from 5:30 to 6:30 p.m. Wednesday. Thursday, Woodstock Middle School Spring Concert will be held at the Lew Center for the Arts, 150 Connecticut, 169 in Woodstock at 6 p.m. Tickets are required, but at no cost. That's what's happening. 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

0: to 6:30 p.m. Wednesday. Thursday, Woodstock Middle School Spring Concert will be held at the Lew Center for the Arts, 150 Connecticut 169 in Woodstock at 6 p.m. Tickets are required, but at no cost. 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

I don't think Michael Jackson's biopic will continue to be number one, especially this weekend, because we just got our first new Star Wars movie in 7 years. I'll tell you all about it after we hear from Peter Cetera. Right now, it's Charles Kelly and Maren Morris with Can't Be Alone Tonight.

0: Peter Cetera and Glory of Love from The Karate Kid 2. Speaking of movies, I don't think Michael Jackson's biopic Michael will be number one again this weekend because The Mandalorian and Grogu came out. It's the first new Star Wars movie in 7 years. It's directed by Jon Favreau, who also created the Mandalorian TV series. Pedro Pascal returns as Grogu's adoptive father, the Mandalorian. Sigourney Weaver plays a colonel from the New Republic who's hunting down Imperial warlords, but in order to pay for some critical intel, she has to agree to rescue Jabba the Hutt's son, Rota the Hutt, from slavery. I'm sure that will be the winner at the box office this weekend.
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3: 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It appears by its own numbers, the U.S. government seems insolvent. 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
4: The Alzheimer's Association and the Ad Council present the story of Tom and Levi.
5: Tom is the smartest man I know. He's been a professor at two major universities, been a teacher for over 40 years. One day, he told me that he was having problems in his classes. I think one of the students had asked the question and he didn't remember the answer. And I also noticed that he was letting his class out earlier than they were supposed to let out. And he was telling them that he was doing it as a favor to them, but I think in reality, he just wanted to get out of there. I was really starting to worry because I saw something was wrong.
6: Levi and I talked about how it would change our lives, but he was there beside me, and my love for him was just immense.
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10: 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The Red Sox are home to take on the Atlanta Braves, and WINY will carry Game 3 of this series beginning Thursday at 4 p.m. Red Sox baseball on WINY is powered by... by Hill Group, Vandy Auto Supply, Christopher Heights Assisted Living, JT's Appliance, Hammerhead Roofing, and the Burns Agency.
11: 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Gilman and Ballad Funeral Homes and Cremation Services in Putnam and North Grosvenordale, and Rawson Materials, 58 Pomfret Street, Suite 4101 in Putnam, say, be a survivor this Memorial Day weekend, not a statistic. 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

0: Ed Sheeran with Camera. That does it for me. I'm John Laurenti. Do me a favor. Sometime today, especially at 3 o'clock in the afternoon when you're at a cookout or maybe at home, take a moment to remember those who gave their lives so we can have the freedoms we can enjoy today in America. Have a good Memorial Day.
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1: AP News, I'm Marcela Sanchez. Regional officials say the U.S. is close to reaching a deal with Iran that would end the war, reopen the Strait of Hormuz, and see Iran give up its stockpile of highly enriched uranium. But President Trump told representatives not to rush into a deal. Speaking to reporters in India, Secretary of State Marco Rubio said negotiations are still a work in progress.
2: We thought we might have some news last night, maybe today. I wouldn't read too much into it. It takes a little while to hear back. So we have what I think is a pretty solid thing on the table.
1: Court records say the man who fired shots near the White House had a previous run-in with law enforcement in the area. Authorities say Nasir Best fired at a checkpoint on Saturday, and Secret Service officers shot back. Best was later pronounced dead. A bystander who suffered a gunshot wound was in serious but stable condition yesterday. Authorities southeast of Los Angeles say an overheated chemical tank has cracked. That could bring down pressure and make it less likely to explode. 50,000 nearby residents were ordered to evacuate. AP correspondent Donna Warder reports on the latest attempt by the Trump administration to rewrite the history of the January 6th, 2021 attack on the U.S. Capitol.
3: The Justice Department acknowledges it's removed from its website information on criminal cases against the January 6th, 2021 rioters, calling it partisan propaganda. It's the latest step by the Trump administration to rewrite the history on the assault. President Trump has pardoned or commuted the prison sentences of more than 1,500 attackers and has created through the Justice Department a nearly $1.8 billion fund meant to compensate Trump allies who feel they were unjustly investigated and prosecuted. And on Thursday, the Justice Department got a federal appeals court to toss out seditious conspiracy convictions against members of the far-right Oath Keepers and the Proud Boys.
1: This is AP News.
4: I'm Andre Brooks with WINY News. Here's an updated list of Memorial Day parades with cancellations noted. Foster, Rhode Island, 845, Route 94 from North Road to the Ben Endy Building. Thompson, 9 a.m., canceled. VFW ceremony will be held at 11 a.m. at the Post in Quinebaug, and the ceremony at the East Thompson Cemetery will be held at 11 a.m. Brooklyn, 9 a.m., canceled. South Killingly, 9 a.m., canceled. A ceremony will be held at the Cook Hill Road Cemeteries. Hampton, 9 a.m., Hampton Community Center. Jewett City, 9 a.m., Fanning Park Parade canceled. Indoor ceremony instead at the VFW on Taylor Hill, followed by a wreath ceremony on the Route 12 Lisbon Bridge. Eastford, 9:30 a.m., parade canceled. Instead, a ceremony will be held indoors at the Eastford Elementary School Gymnasium. Putnam, 10 a.m., Grove Street Monument to Duncan, followed by a ceremony at the Rotary Park and free lunch. Pomfret, 10 a.m., canceled. A ceremony will be held in the Church Hall at Christ Church at 10:15 a.m. East Killingly, 11 a.m., canceled. Webster, 11 a.m., St. Anthony Cemetery to Webster Town Hall. Woodstock, 11:30 a.m., parade canceled. All ceremonies move indoors at Palmer Memorial Hall, Woodstock Historical Society. Norwich, 12 noon, St. Patrick's Cathedral to Chelsea Parade Monument Area. Danielson, 1 p.m., canceled. Voluntown, 2 p.m., Robbins Cemetery. Friday was the Connecticut State Community College Quinebaug Valley 2026 commencement ceremony at the Richard C. Berry Amphitheater in Danielson. WINY spoke with Chrissy Larrell, enrollment management specialist, ahead of the ceremony Friday morning.
5: We have 211 who are graduating, approximately 100 that are walking. Many of them will be receiving certificates and others will be receiving associate's degrees. Many of them are transferring or many are going into the workforce also.
4: Campus President Mary Ellen Drukowski congratulated the class of 2026, saying this accomplishment is the result of their dedication and commitment to excellence, as well as an expression of love for family, friends, and community. Christina Arroyo, interim president of Connecticut State Community College, said a Connecticut State degree or certificate provides momentum and confidence for what comes next, whether it be a new chapter in education, career, or other opportunities. Continuing this Memorial Day, the Connecticut Department of Transportation is partnering with the U.S. Department of Transportation's National Highway Traffic Safety Administration and law enforcement agencies across the state to remind motorists about the dangers of impaired driving. The National Drive Sober or Get Pulled Over campaign will conclude at the end of the holiday weekend with an increased patrols and enforcement efforts to identify and remove impaired drivers from Connecticut roads. Connecticut DOT and its safety partners are reminding drivers to take a few simple cautions before celebrating. Officials reminding the public to not drive if you're drinking, never get behind the wheel after consuming alcohol or drugs, including cannabis or certain prescription medications that may impair your ability to drive safely. Plan ahead. Make transportation plans ahead of time by using a rideshare service, public transportation, a taxi, or a designated sober driver. Look out for others. Speak up if someone you know is attempting to drive impaired, or help them find a safe alternative. Be alert, stay alert on the road, and report suspected impaired drivers to law enforcement by calling 911 when it's safe to do so. WINY News Time, 6:06.
6: 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What for?
7: 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Everything must go. They need to make room. Jeff told me that they're going to take my parking spot. 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
8: Ah! 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
4: At Cargo Falls, it is currently 54 degrees. That's the 6 o'clock report. I'm Andre Brooks with WINY News. Now it's time to say good morning to Brendan Pamatier.
9: Good morning, Andre. Good morning, listeners. Hope you guys are doing well on this rather rainy Memorial Day, and that you guys had a hopefully good Memorial Day weekend. I don't know about you, but I was kind of here all weekend, you know, doing the Red Sox and watching all the other sports games going on. How are you doing today?
4: Good, good. Happy Memorial Day.
9: Oh, yes. Happy Memorial Day to
4: you, veterans
9: too.
4: Out there. Yep. Yeah, I just had a relaxing weekend.
9: Yeah, it was pretty relaxing. I mean, it was kind of more like an indoor weekend, really, considering the weather and whatnot. But, I mean, it's going to continue onward to today and probably tomorrow. I'm not entirely sure. I don't think we don't have our weather right now, so we can't really look, but we can give an estimate, you know, online and whatnot. So, but hopefully that, you know, tomorrow onwards we can get some sun. That'd be great, because it's just been a week in a rain, which we probably did need the rain, not gonna lie, we did.
4: Yeah.
9: But it cooled down a lot, so that's very, very nice, because it's like, who needs 80, 90 degree weather this early in May?
4: Yeah.
9: Or more importantly, the year when summer hasn't even started yet. But since it's you and I here, we will still talk sports. And my goodness, the San Antonio Spurs made a work of the Thunder last night, 103-82. They didn't even break 100, let alone like high digits.
4: Well, you know, Jalen's out.
9: Yep.
4: The other guy is out. They had foul trouble, and they adjusted their defense, so no more double teaming SGA.
9: Yeah,
4: so that the bench couldn't get 76 points like they did in game three.
9: Yeah,
4: they only held them to 26 bench points, which is great. And the offense seemed to a little bit flow through Wimby this time, and he was more aggressive.
9: Yeah, did you see when he hit the half court shot at halftime?
4: Yeah.
9: That was good. That they was up by well over 10 at that point.
4: Yeah, I think it was like 28 or something by halftime.
9: Yeah, so it was 50-28.
4: Yep.
9: Or no, sorry, 38.
4: 38.
9: But even then, it's still like, okay, well, and then after that, they just simmered and they got the dub, and they're going to go back to OKC for game 5 with the series tied.
4: OKC has to realize they're not going to get the flop calls.
10: No.
4: So I think they're realizing we just got to play ball. We're not going to flop. They're not calling them, so it's not working.
9: I think the first couple of games they were, and then I don't know. I didn't watch game 3 and 4 legitimately, so I only remember 1 and 2 being like, okay, they did it, and then it either did or didn't work. So I'm not entirely sure. I think the worst of them was when he pulled a Academy Award nominee act for like when he was like trying to pull up, and then like he fell back and he got like a turnover off, and it's like, dude, you can't really be doing that. That's weird.
4: And the defense is really good against SGA. Like, those guards are really doing a good job. And the other guys, they just were cold. So we'll see what happens on Tuesday when they go back to OKC.
9: Oh, yes. They play tomorrow at 8:30 p.m., and we shall see what goes on. But in the Eastern Conference, it's kind of sad. The Cavaliers are not showing any fight after game one. Knicks won 121-108, and they are one win away from sweeping yet another team.
4: Yeah, I mean, the Cavs just lost a fight. I was watching the highlight. It was probably like the last 4 or 5 minutes of game three, and Jalen Brunson literally came baseline uncontested. Nobody made an effort to block him. They just stood there and watched him.
9: So yeah.
4: That tells you they've basically given up.
9: The James Harden allegations right now are kind of looking a little bit strong here, where it's like, it looked good on paper, and hey, they made the conference finals, but is he going to stay? I don't know.
4: He's all about the money, so whoever has the most bag for him, that's where he goes.
9: That's what happens to most players, too. They go for the money, usually, and good for them, but also, like, no, I guess not. So, we shall see tonight at 8 o'clock and see if they can fight to live another day or if they get swept. Which, if they do get swept, that's probably the most embarrassing way to go out. Especially, you know, you're up 20 game one. It should be at least 2-1 or something. And if they're losing it, whatever.
4: I just feel like both these teams, even the Knicks, I mean, I feel like these are phantom teams. Both these teams really technically shouldn't be here.
9: The whole East shouldn't be here.
4: They shouldn't even be there. So, I mean, I haven't watched one game of the Eastern Conference Finals.
9: I only watched it because the Cavs choked and it was overtime. And I'm like, are they going to come back? No, they did not. They did not put up any effort. I think, you know, these NHL teams could probably put more effort into that. But that's just me, a completely different sport, because we have the Hurricanes and the Canadiens up here. After Canadiens took game one, the Hurricanes won in overtime with an absolute rocket from half ice to make it 1-1. The Golden Knights are just making quick work of the Avalanche. They're up 3-0 right now, and they could potentially sweep tomorrow.
4: Wow.
9: I don't know what their playoff record is per se, but I gotta say it is pretty good right now. They beat the Anaheim Ducks 4-2, and beat the Mammoth 4-2, and they're just looking to sweep the Avalanche right now. But in the East, it's a little bit more interesting. So I think it's a flip-flop between the NBA and the NHL, where the Hurricanes and the Canadiens. The Hurricanes hadn't lost a game since then, I believe. Yet they dropped one to the Canadiens in the first game. So hopefully they're going to make things a little bit more interesting here and see what happens. And then, of course, baseball is baseball. We don't know what's going on right now. I had to deal with a sweep. A reverse sweep, by the way. A sweep, then another sweep. It's crazy. I don't know. Definitely should have won at least two of those games or something, but whatever. It is what it is. They have the off day today, and then bring back, I believe it's the Braves tomorrow. They will have to...
4: Yeah, I believe so.
9: Yes, so we'll have to verify that. But they do bring in the Braves tomorrow up until Thursday, where they'll go to Cleveland on the weekend to play the Guardians, and then back home to play the Orioles.
4: Excuse me.
9: Yeah, they'll play the Orioles, and then go on the road to play the Yankees and the Rays. So that is the schedule ahead. If there are anything new that we hear about first thing, you'll be the first to know. But other than that, I don't really know what's going on. It also, actually, unrelated, but did you see there was a race? I think they called it the Coke 600, where it's like the winner got this 1950s restored Coke machine.
4: Oh, no.
9: That is really cool. You should look it up. It is awesome. And it's really tall, too. I don't know who won it, but it looked nice. So, until then, you are listening to WINY 1350
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15: Good morning, everybody. We have a wet day in store for today as a frontal system with an area of low pressure riding along it will bring periods of rain, breezy and cool conditions, temperatures only around 50 degrees, and some locations may see upwards of 2 inches of rainfall by the time it ends during the day tomorrow, right around midday for Memorial Day. And we'll see some partial clearing late in the day with milder temperatures reaching the middle 70s. Another warm-up takes place on Tuesday and Wednesday with highs reaching the 80s before we cool things back down for the end of the week into the 70s. Only a few showers late in the day on Friday. And now your forecast for northeastern Connecticut. Periods of rain, breezy and cool today with patchy fog. Highs only around 50 degrees. Occasional rain tonight with lows around 50, then rising overnight. Rain ending by midday for Memorial Day, then partial late day clearing. Milder temperatures with highs near 75. Partly sunny, warmer Tuesday with highs around 80. And partial sunshine Wednesday around 85. This is WINY meteorologist Michael Frascione.
9: It is currently 55 degrees here at Broadcast House.
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4: I'm Andre Brooks with WINY Sports. Kennelly won their last time they faced New London, and things went their way on Saturday, too. The Trailblazers came out on top against the Whalers by a score of 5-1. The victory made it back-to-back wins for the Trailblazers. The victory got Kennelly back to even at 10-10. As for New London, their defeat dropped their record down to 9-9. If Putnam was riding high fresh off their 14-11 takedown of Parish Hill on Tuesday, their most recent game may have dampened their spirits a bit. The Clippers came up short road against the Windsor Lock Raiders on Saturday, falling 10-2. Putnam's loss dropped their record down to 9-11. As for Windsor Locks, their win ended a three-game drought on the road and pushed them at 8-6. Both squads will hit the road in their upcoming games. Putnam will take on Lyman Memorial at 4 p.m. on Tuesday. The Clippers are facing the Bulldogs at the right time, seeing as the Bulldogs are stuck on a

0: Far Ridge Bombers started Memorial Day weekend with a 13-5 home win against Mansfield. The Bombers held Mansfield scoreless in the second with 3 strikeouts by starting pitcher Melanie. Clear and catcher Kylie combined for 2 pass ball putouts in the bottom of the last to end the game. Brooksley hit a tie-breaking 2-run single in a 3-1 sixth inning, and the Minnesota Twins held off the Boston Red Sox 6-5 at soggy Fenway Park to complete a 3-game sweep for the 10th victory in 14 games. The San Antonio Spurs defeated the Oklahoma City Thunder 103-82 last night to even the series 2-2. The next game is Tuesday, 8:30 in Oklahoma. I'm Andre Brooks with WINY Sports.
1: 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The Red Sox are home to take on the Atlanta Braves, and WINY will carry Game 3 of this series beginning Thursday at 4 p.m. Red Sox baseball on WINY is powered by Hill Group, Vandy Auto Supply, Christopher Heights Assisted Living, JT's Appliance, Hammerhead Roofing, and the Burns Agency.
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1: I'm Andre Brooks with WINY News. Here is an updated list of Memorial Day parades with cancellations noted. Foster, Rhode Island, 8:45 a.m., Route 94 from North Road to the Ben Eddy Building. Thompson, 9 a.m., canceled. VFW ceremony will be held at 11 a.m. at the Post in Quinebaug, and the ceremony at the East Thompson Cemetery will be held at 11 a.m. Brooklyn, 9 a.m., canceled. South Killingly, 9 a.m., canceled. A ceremony will be held at the Cook Hill Road Cemeteries. Hampton, 9 a.m., Hampton Community Center. Jewett City, 9 a.m., Fanning Park, parade canceled. Indoor ceremony instead at the VFW on Taylor Hill, followed by a wreath ceremony on the Route 12 Lisbon Bridge. Eastford, 9:30 a.m., parade canceled. Instead, a ceremony will be held indoors at the Eastford Elementary School Gymnasium. Putnam, 10 a.m., Grove Street Monument to Duncan, followed by a ceremony at Rotary Park and free lunch. Pomfret, 10 a.m., canceled. A ceremony will be held in the church hall at Christ Church at 10:15 a.m. East Killingly, 11 a.m., canceled. Webster, 11 a.m., St. Anthony Cemetery to Webster Town Hall. Woodstock, 11:30 a.m., parade canceled. All ceremonies move indoors at the Palmer Memorial Hall, Woodstock Historical Society. Norwich, 12 noon, St. Patrick Cathedral to Chelsea Parade Monument Area. Danielson, 1 p.m., canceled. Voluntown, 2 p.m., Robbins Cemetery. Police say an adult and two juveniles were transported following a two-vehicle accident in Killingly last Wednesday morning. On Wednesday, May 20th, around 7:30 a.m., an SUV was being driven northbound by 28-year-old Jenna Hardy of Dayville in the area of 1086 North Main Street, Route 12, near the intersection of Harford Pike, Route 101, and Dayville. At that time, a Ford F-350 Super Duty pickup truck being driven by 35-year-old Kevin Bentecourt of Moosup entered the roadway from a private parking lot, causing the accident. Hardy and her two juvenile passengers were treated by EMS and transported to Day Campbell Hospital. Bentecourt was issued a verbal warning for failure to grant right-of-way at a private driveway. Both vehicles sustained moderate damage and were towed from the scene. 18th District Senator Heather Somers announced on Thursday that Plainfield VFW Post 5446 will receive $200,000 through this year's state budget adjustment for critical building repairs and rehabilitation efforts. After visiting the Post and meeting with leadership, Senator Somers said it was clear how urgently the support was needed. Our veterans deserve a safe and welcoming place to gather, and this funding will help ensure the VFW can continue serving veterans and the Plainfield community for years to come, Somers went on to say. She also gave a special thanks to Commander Bill Landry and the Post leadership for their partnership and dedication through the process. Pomfret First Selectman Maurice Nicholson tells WINY that the 26-27 fiscal year budgets passed at Friday's referendum. The general government budget, including debt service, is $3.58 million. That's an increase of $139,000 or 4.5% over the current fiscal year. It passed by a vote of 291 yes to 171 no. The Board of Education budget is $12.16 million. That's an increase of $438,000 or 3.74%. It passed by a vote of 279 yes to 186 no. The passing of these budgets means an anticipated 1.14 mil increase to the local property tax rate. WINY News Time, 6:34.
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1: At Cowgirl Falls, it is currently 54 degrees. That's the 6:30 report. I'm Andre Brooks with WINY News. Now back to Brendan Palmetier.
4: Welcome back, sports fans. It is still as gloomy as you would have imagined it the past couple of days. Excuse me, I don't even think the sun has come out.
1: It has not.
4: The only time I can think of was maybe Wednesday, besides Friday, of course, Wednesday or Thursday, like when it was raining. Maybe you had a little bit of that sun, but for right now, it is still rainy, rainy, rainy out there. Since it is Memorial Day, like to talk a little bit more about, you know, traditions and all that stuff that we get into. I know, Saturday that we talked about, you know, favorite like backyard games for Memorial Day. How about this? So, like with Memorial Day, you always have like a cookout, especially with like the 4th of July and all that stuff, whatnot. For a cookout, what's your favorite thing to have?
1: Oh, I like making kebabs.
4: Yeah?
1: I'm a kebab guy.
4: My family would be inclined to agree on that one. What do you put on your kebab? Like, what would you consider one?
1: I just do basic. I'll do, like, steak one and chicken.
4: Yeah, okay.
1: Sometimes I'll do shrimp and stuff.
4: I can get behind that, yeah?
1: Yeah, those are my
4: what if you, like, put them all on one? That'd be a rich kebab right there.
1: That would be very delicious for me, but there are people who don't like, you know, shrimp.
4: Yeah, and, yeah.
1: And I like to brush a little teriyaki sauce on those, little extra taste.
4: That wouldn't be too bad.
1: Nope.
4: I like being the generic one. Just put a burger on the grill. Call it a day. I'm fine with that. I think we did have burgers on Thursday, so technically it would count as like a pre-Memorial Day weekend dinner or snack or whatever.
1: Well, I've been grilling really early than I usually do, so I'm kind of getting burgered and hot dog out.
4: Oh, yeah?
1: Because my daughter loves them, so I'm like, oh, I'll just make burgers. So, I mean, I think I've had my fill of burgers already.
4: Like early in the year?
1: Yeah, or like literally, like the last month and a half.
4: Gotcha. Yeah, because it's been pretty warm, so it's like, why not cook outside, you know? But yeah, especially because you hold off with the summer foods, to like especially with like burgers, hot dogs, and what like any other stuff that you cook outside, like you hold it off until then. And then now it's like you do it so many times because it's so many warmer days. Now you're like, okay, well,
1: yeah.
4: we got to transition here early or do something to keep it going. But I don't mind it, you know what I'm saying? It is what it is. It's fine. I like being outside. What's your favorite thing to cook outside, if I had to guess, besides what you told me? And if it is, give me your second thing.
1: So what was repeat that question?
4: So, you know, what's your favorite thing to cook outside?
1: Oh, outside.
4: If it is kebabs, what's the second favorite?
1: Steak.
4: Oh yeah. How do you like it cooked?
1: Medium.
4: That's how you do it. That or, I know people like medium rare.
1: No.
4: I like mine medium, maybe medium well if I'm feeling...
1: Yeah, not too bloody for me.
4: I definitely don't do well done like I used to, because like, I used to do it with my burgers. And like, because I didn't know any better. I always just remember that, because like, I didn't know temperatures or whatnot. Now I just do it medium well, which is like, for me, the perfect.
1: Yeah, once level. I found out the medium well, so anywhere I go, even burger, how do you like your burger? I'm like, medium well, please.
4: That's exactly how I like mine, because it's like not too crispy, but it's also like juicy at the same time. It looks good. For me, it's like medium. It's like, it's very middle ground.
1: Yes.
4: To where it's like, it's good, but sometimes it can get a little too juicy, and it's like, I'm not trying to bleed through my napkin right now.
1: Yeah, I do like my hot dogs a little charred.
4: Really?
1: Yeah.
4: I need couldn't. Some
1: black on them.
4: I couldn't do that.
1: Oh, that's the best.
4: Because when I eat a hot dog, it's like I'm not trying to, you know, like pick out, you know, like the char off of my tongue.
1: No, I leave them on here on purpose. I'm like, char it up.
4: Out of spite. Next yes. cookout, I'm going to get a charred hot dog. I'm not even going to see the color on that thing. It's just going to be a hockey puck.
1: Yeah, it's delicious.
4: But I know people who do eat, like, you know, like they want things like burnt. Like, I can understand maybe like a marshmallow or something where it's like you can eat it that way. But some people just like it just for the sake of it.
1: Oh, yeah.
4: I mean, I don't hate it. I mean, you can do whatever you want, but I definitely will look at you a different way.
1: Not it's exactly. Life-changing.
4: By a certain amount. It's like, don't knock until you try. I've tried it. I'm going to knock it.
1: And I need that hot dog relish, too.
4: Oh, yeah. I was going to say, what do you put on your hot dog for like condiments? What do you got?
1: Usually, I just a one condiment guy. I'll just put ketchup, burger.
4: I know some will put relish and mustard. And
1: I used to do all that, but it's too much.
4: Yeah.
1: So now I get the hot dog relish, and that's fine.
4: Mm-hmm. Just not worth it.
1: No, that's it. No yeah. ketchup, just that. But on a burger, I'll just do ketchup.
4: Mm-hmm. Yeah. Yeah, I kind of would just do ketchup and whatnot. And I noticed, too, I think we talked about this before, I'm not sure, on Saturday, but it's like when you do something or like with certain objects, it's like I don't really use condiments as much anymore than I used to when I was younger.
1: Oh, we were talking about the fries.
4: Yeah, like with fries, where it's like I'll eat it exactly how it is because I feel like it takes away from the flavor and whatnot. But if you give me like a sandwich, I'm going to put something on it because then it's too bland. People are going to make fun of you for it.
1: Well, technically, if you put hot pepper relish, I always put hot pepper relish on my like Italian subs.
4: Mm-hmm.
1: That's all you need. I don't need mayo, oil, or peppers and all because it kind of gives it the flavor you need.
4: I've never heard of that. Hot pepper relish.
1: Like if you go to Jersey Mike's, so ask
4: them. Oh, okay.
1: Like that, the red relish stuff.
4: They have one in Killingly now, right?
1: Oh, yeah.
4: So I have to. I'll have to ask.
1: Actually bought one, their hot pepper relish I have in my fridge.
4: Oh, they could I just sell them right there?
1: Yep.
4: That's kind of cool.
1: Yeah, I need that.
4: And it kind of reminds me of like, yeah, Chick-fil-A sauce. You can buy like, I think it's at Walmart or something.
1: Yeah, we have some in our refrigerator. I'm not a big Chick-fil-A sauce man, but for some reason my in-laws love it.
4: Their spicy chicken sandwiches with sauce is really good. It's kind of like KFC, the sauce at KFC. I forget if it has an actual name or not.
1: Oh, the Kickin' Buffalo or something like that?
4: Maybe. I don't. It's what you put on like a chicken sandwich. It's like it's like their specialty sauce. I'll have to look for it.
1: But when it comes to chicken sandwiches, I just need hot sauce. I don't know why they keep putting pickles on chicken sandwiches. I don't know who came up with that.
4: Who came up with that?
1: Just stop doing that, please. We don't eat pickles on chicken sandwiches.
4: Yeah, so I just looked it up. KFC, it's just called KFC sauce. It's literally just Chick-fil-A sauce or KFC. So it's a combination of... Okay, so the definition is it sits right between barbecue, honey mustard, and sweet smoky ranch.
1: I think they just mix a bunch of stuff together.
4: Yeah.
1: Do you remember when he was coming out when Heinz, or was it Kraft, came up with all those different mayo chup, the mayonnaise mixed with ketchup?
4: Yes.
1: All those, they were trying that for a little while.
4: Yes, it's I do remember thing. That. Yes, yeah, so it's like, I think the funniest one with Heinz was Cranch. It's so funny to say it, but it's an actual thing. It's ketchup and ranch, and it sounds gross. That's like saying hot dog burger, and I'm like, come on. How does that make sense?
1: Yeah.
4: So the KFC sauce, it is mayonnaise, ketchup, barbecue sauce, mustard, onion, sugar, salt, black pepper, and I'm going to try to attempt to say this, Worcestershire sauce. Okay, that's what I thought, because some people don't know how to pronounce Worcester. And I don't know if that's because we're from New England, yeah. So we kind of know how to pronounce it. So at the very least, it's like the people over in like the UK or whatnot. So at the very least, they're like, hey, at least you kind of know. And it's such a weird word, too, because it looks so long.
1: Worcestershire sauce.
4: And I didn't know how to pronounce it until I kind of like figure it out. Because I'm like, I know how to pronounce Worcester. And is it sure or shire towards the end? Question of the day, but imagine how long it took for you to actually pronounce Worcestershire sauce. It's a tongue twister, I will say that, because at the end you have to say sauce.
1: Well, I watch a lot of cooking shows, and I like to cook, so
4: okay.
1: I always hear people saying it, so I was ahead of the game on the Worcestershire sauce.
4: What kind of cooking shows do you watch? You watch like MasterChef, or?
1: No, to me, the top of them all is Top Chef.
4: Okay.
1: That's my number one.
4: I'm trying to remember which one that was.
1: That's the one, yeah, it's Tom Colicchio, he said Padma.
4: Hmm.
1: I think they're like 25, 30 seasons in.
4: That's my
1: cream de la cream of cooking shows. I watched the other one.
4: Yeah.
1: But I can't watch MasterChef. I mean, there's so many now, I just can't keep up.
4: There is a lot of them.
1: So that's my main one I look forward to.
4: I was going
1: to
4: say,
1: Chopped.
4: Yeah, I've heard about that one, though.
1: Now they've gotten out of control. Now they got Chopped Desert Island or something.
4: What?
1: Yeah, they're on island now.
4: Is it literally just Survivor for food?
1: It's like Survivor on an island, but they send these packages. They drop them in the ocean. You got to go get them, open up the whatever's inside and cook whatever meal. So it's the same Chopped concept.
4: That just sounds like a Hell's Kitchen challenge. What?
1: Yeah, it's... I haven't gotten to it yet. It's just a little extreme for me.
4: Yeah, it sounds a little extreme because it's like, we're on an island. You already got me there. So keep going on that one. But we're going to keep things rolling here. Thank you for listening. Until then, you're listening to WYNY 1350
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1: Good morning, everybody. We have a wet day in store for today as a frontal system with an area of low pressure riding along it will bring periods of rain, breezy and cool conditions, temperatures only around 50 degrees, and some locations may see upwards of 2 inches of rainfall by the time it ends during the day tomorrow, right around midday for Memorial Day. And we'll see some partial clearing late in the day with milder temperatures reaching the middle 70s. Another warm-up takes place on Tuesday and Wednesday with highs reaching the 80s before we cool things back down for the end of the week into the 70s, with only a few showers late in the day on Friday. And now your forecast for northeastern Connecticut, periods of rain, breezy and cool today with patchy fog, highs only around 50 degrees. Occasional rain tonight with lows around 50, then rising overnight. Rain ending by midday for Memorial Day, then partial late day clearing. Milder temperatures with highs near 75, partly sunny, warmer Tuesday with highs around 80, and partial sunshine Wednesday around 85. This is WINY meteorologist Michael Frascione.
0: It is currently 55 degrees here at Broadcast House.
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8: I'm Andre Brooks with WYNY Sports. Kennelly won the last time they faced New London, and things went their way on Saturday, too. The Trailblazers came out on top against the Whalers by a score of 5-1. The victory made it back-to-back wins for the Trailblazers. The victory got Kennelly back to even at 10-10. As for New London, their defeat dropped their record down to 9-9. If Putnam was riding high fresh off their 14-11 takedown of Parish Hill on Tuesday, their most recent game may have dampened their spirits a bit. The Clippers came up short against the Windsor Lock Raiders on Saturday, falling 10-2. Putnam's loss dropped their record down to 9-11. As for Windsor Locks, their win ended a three-game drought on the road and puts them at 8-6. Both squads will hit the road in their upcoming games. Putnam will take on Lyman Memorial at 4 p.m. on Tuesday. The Clippers are facing the Bulldogs at the right time, seeing as the Bulldogs are stuck on a three-game losing streak. Coventry hit Woodstock Academy with a 5-1 fourth inning on Friday, which goes a long way in explaining the final result. The Centaurs came up short against the Patriots, falling 11-1. Woodstock Academy has also been struggling recently as they've lost their four of their last five contests. That puts a noticeable dent in their 7-11 record this season. As for Coventry, their victory was their 17th straight at home dating back to last season, which pushed their record up to 17-1. Both teams will hit the road in their upcoming games. Woodstock Academy will square off against Waterford at 1:30 on Wednesday. As for Coventry, they will face off against Somers at 4 p.m. on Tuesday. The Sorrells, Garbage Bombers started Memorial Day weekend with a 13-5 home win against Mansfield. The Bombers held Mansfield scoreless in the second with three strikeouts by starting pitcher Melanie. Clear and catcher Kylie combined for two pass ball putouts in the bottom of the last to end the game. Brooksley hit a tie-breaking two-run single in a 3-1 sixth inning, and the Minnesota Twins held off the Boston Red Sox 6-5 at soggy Fenway Park to complete a three-game sweep for their 10th victory in 14 games. The San Antonio Spurs defeated the Oklahoma City Thunder 103-82 last night to even the series 2-2. The next game is Tuesday, 8:30 in Oklahoma. I'm Andre Brooks with WYNY Sports.
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1: AP News, I'm Marcela Sanchez. A deal appears to be emerging between the U.S. and Iran to end the war and open the Strait of Hormuz. President Trump over the weekend said it had been largely negotiated. It's not clear when or how the deal might be finalized and when its various parts will take effect. Secretary of State Marco Rubio spoke to reporters from India.
2: As the president said, he's not in a hurry. He's not going to make a bad deal. I mean, the president's not going to make a bad agreement. So let's see what happens.

0: we're going to give diplomacy every chance to succeed before we explore the alternative.
1: Authorities are trying to tamp down the risk of a possible explosion or leak of a damaged chemical tank at a facility in Southern California. A crack found in the tank over the weekend could lower the risk, and it doesn't appear to be leaking. An evacuation order remains in effect for some 50,000 residents of Garden Grove and surrounding communities. In other news, AP correspondent Donna Warder reports on a deadly suicide bombing in Pakistan.
2: Officials in Pakistan say a suicide bomber detonated a vehicle packed with explosives near a railway track in Quetta Sunday as a passenger train passed, killing at least 23 people and wounding dozens more. Quetta resident Adil Nasir says all the houses near the railway track were damaged, as were up to 60 vehicles. Passenger Mohammed Asid says he was asleep on the train when suddenly the train's windows and glass shattered. An outlawed group called the BLA, which demands independence from Pakistan's central government, is claiming responsibility for the attack. The militant group says it targeted a train carrying security personnel. I'm Donna Warder.
1: Global shares mostly rose today, and oil prices sank more than $4. Trading is closed in the U.S. for the Memorial Day holiday. More stories at apnews.com. This is AP News.
3: I'm Andre Brooks with WINY News. Here is an updated list of Memorial Day parades with cancellations noted. Foster, Rhode Island, 8:45 a.m., Route 94 from North Road to the Ben Eddy Building. Thompson, 9 a.m., canceled. VFW ceremony will be held at 11 a.m., at the post in Quinebaug, and the ceremony at the East Thompson Cemetery will be held at 11 a.m. Brooklyn, 9 a.m., canceled. South Killingly, 9 a.m., canceled. A ceremony will be held at the Cook Hill Road Cemeteries. Hampton, 9 a.m., Hampton Community Center. Jewett City, 9 a.m., Fannin Park, parade canceled. Indoor ceremony instead at the VFW on Taylor Hill, followed by a wreath ceremony on the Route 12 Lisbon Bridge. Eastford, 9:30 a.m., parade canceled. Instead, a ceremony will be held indoors at the Eastford Elementary School Gymnasium. Putnam, 10 a.m., Grove Street Monument to Duncan, followed by a ceremony at Rotary Park and free lunch. Pomfret, 10 a.m., canceled. A ceremony will be held in the Church Hall at Christ Church at 10:15 a.m. East Killingly, 11 a.m., canceled. Webster, 11 a.m., St. Anthony Cemetery to Webster Town Hall. Woodstock, 11:30 a.m., parade canceled. All ceremonies moved indoors at Palmer Memorial Hall, Woodstock Historical Society. Norwich, 12 noon, St. Patrick's Cathedral to Chelsea Parade Monument Area. Danielson, 1 p.m., canceled. Voluntown, 2 p.m., Robbins Cemetery. Governor Ned Lamont announced that he has directed U.S. and state flags in Connecticut lowered to half-staff from sunrise until noon in observance of Memorial Day to honor and mourn all military personnel who today have died while serving the U.S. Armed Forces. As is customary and unique for this holiday, flags are lowered in the morning and then raised to full staff promptly at noon, where they remain for the remainder of the day. In accordance with governor directives, flags will be at half staff on the Connecticut State Capitol building and all other state-operated buildings, grounds, and facilities statewide, individuals, businesses, schools, municipalities, and any other private entities and government subdivisions are encouraged to lower their flags for the same duration of time. Since no flag shall fly higher than a U.S. flag, all other flags, including state, municipal, corporate, or otherwise, should also be lowered. The Connecticut Department of Transportation reports it will conduct a virtual public information meeting concerning the accessible pedestrian signal upgrades in eastern Connecticut on Monday, June 1st at 6 p.m., including for projects being planned in Putnam and Brooklyn. These features are expected to enhance pedestrian usage at traffic signals and intended to reduce pedestrian vehicle accidents. Construction is anticipated to begin in spring of 2028. The estimated construction cost for this project is approximately $6 million. This project is anticipated to be undertaken with 90% federal funds and 10% state funds. Some of the planned project locations here in the northeast corner include U.S. Route 44 and Route 21 in Putnam, Route 44 at the I-395 southbound ramp and Walmart driveway in Putnam, and Route 6 at the Tiffany Street Connector in Brooklyn. For information on how to register and participate in this public information meeting virtually, as well as a list of all the project locations throughout Eastern Connecticut, please see this story on the WINY Radio Facebook page. WINY News Time, 7:06.
4: Gates gets it. The Declaration of Deals sales event is going on now at Putnam Chrysler Dodge Jeep Ram at the corner of Routes 44 and 21 in Putnam. Here's Mark Dexter with the details.
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3: Now let's take a look at our weather from meteorologist Michael Frachion. Today, Memorial Day, rain ending by midday, then partial late day clearing, milder, high near 75. Tomorrow night, mostly cloudy, low around 55, and Tuesday, partly sunny, warmer, high around 80. At Cargo Falls, it is currently 55 degrees. That's the 7 o'clock report. I'm Andre Brooks with WINY News. Now back to Brendan Palmateer.
7: Welcome back, sports fans. It is still pretty rainy outside, and I'm surprised people are still hosting any events outside if they still are. I mean, I couldn't do it in the rain, but to those who are, you certainly are one of the more dedicated, and we appreciate you for it. So usually, typically, with Memorial Day, you always commemorate those who have fallen while serving our country. Do you have anyone in your family that has served?
3: I have a lot of uncles and cousins, yes, who have served, so absolutely, this is a special day for me as well.
7: Yeah, so I think it's kind of the same with me, but it's most sort of like my grandparents and their relatives from way beyond. I mean, I used to have an uncle who was in the Coast Guard, but now he's not. But that would be more for Veterans Day, really, than Memorial Day.
3: Yeah.
7: You know, Memorial Day and all that, we like to kind of hang out and have fun with it, but also at the same time, it's like it's more so an important day to kind of remember those who have fallen, and more so, you know, just make it for them. You know, this is the day for them, really. I notice that there aren't any games on, I think, in baseball. There aren't any on today.
3: Nothing. Well, except for the basketball game, which I'm not going to watch.
7: Basketball and hockey, I believe. Okay, yeah. So there's only... actually, there's a lot more games on than I thought today. It was just the Red Sox that weren't playing, because all the teams played yesterday, but mainly... so I don't know why I was thinking that they don't play on Memorial Day. They certainly do play. But a bunch of games going on today. I guess it would only be fair to kind of talk about, you know, what our predictions are going to be for the NBA Finals, because I think we might know for the East, to be honest.
3: Oh, yeah, it's a given.
7: It does not feel right. It's certainly just like, why? Like, they should have won Game 1. I'm going to say that more and more. You can't let the team go on a 39-8 run and win. You definitely can't lose any fight. I mean, game two, whatever happens. But when you're down 2-0 and you do something like that, you just don't deserve to go toe-to-toe with the Pistons and then, you know, just drop a goose egg like that. Like, you had the momentum in the first round, or not the first round, the first game, and then just blow it.
3: Yeah.
7: They play tonight, so I kind of want to see some games going. At least game six, I want to say, at the minimum. But with the Western Conference, that's probably the NBA Finals. I've said it before, and yes, I'll say it again, because that series is a lot more interesting than the East.
3: After that series, I think I'm done. I mean, if the Spurs win, I'll watch, but yeah, I don't want to see an OKC New York Knicks finals.
7: That would be a Boston fan's nightmare.
3: Yeah, I don't want to see
7: or that. Any Western team's nightmare, honestly, because that would be a series where we would see who they would cry more, the refs, you know what I'm saying? Where it's like, it's either them going to the refs, or it's like both teams versus their... I have no clue how that would work out.
3: Well, I think, let's say if OKC did win,
7: yeah,
3: they're going to be so happy that there's no Wemby in the middle. They're going to just go berserk.
7: Right. Yeah, because they don't have that big man, you know, towering about. Yeah, and it's
3: they're
7: like,
3: going to go berserk.
7: With Wemby, like, that was... Yesterday was their biggest win for the Spurs. I mean, they're like 6-3, I think, against the Thunder this season, including playoffs.
3: Yep.
7: And really, they've done super well. Even in the losses, too, it's like they played good. But really, that was probably the best defensive game that they've played.
3: And Castle didn't have 20 turnovers.
7: Yeah. He only had one turnover.
3: Yep. The first game was what? Was it 1-3? Had like 20 apiece?
7: So Castle had 13 points. He shot 5 for 11. 1-3, 2 free throws. 3 rebounds, 6 assists. Wemby only had the most turnovers with 4. But even then, that's still like really good. For the Thunder, SGA had the most with 4. And then it goes Chet with 3. Hartenstein with 1. Dort with 1. Williams with 1. McCain with 2. So yeah, they lost the turnover battle significantly, and their field goal percentage is not good. Shea only made 6 for 15 from the field. Of course, he made all of his free throws with 7 apiece. Alex Caruso did not have a big game. Jalen Williams did not have a big game. Jared McCain did not have a big game.
3: Nobody did.
7: So that comes to show you...
3: I think Hartenstein had a decent game.
7: He put up 12 points, 7 boards.
3: Yeah.
7: He only played 18 minutes, though. That's the thing. If their bench don't get as many points, it's over. They can't win it.
3: Yeah, I mean, they were cold. Again, when you double team SGA, opens guys up. You know what I mean? But when they don't double team them, they can't create their own shot.
7: Mm-hmm.
3: So that's why they weren't effective.
7: Yeah.
3: And I heard Popovich was in the locker room. He gave it to him in game three. Yeah, I heard he went in there and was like, he gave it to him. So that was a little motivating, I heard, as well.
7: Yeah, and what I was going to say, isn't he really retired? And he was just there?
3: Well, he had a stroke. So Tim Duncan's been rehabbing with him since his recovery. But he's had every game.
7: Okay, yeah. I would think about it, because I'm like, I mean, he probably can't do anything right now, but he's there. He's still there.
3: Well, after Wemby got ejected after the game with Minnesota.
7: It was game four, I think, right?
3: Yep. As soon as he got off the plane, Pop was on a tarmac waiting for him.
7: I mean, as a coach should do, right?
3: Yeah. He's highly invested, despite his medical condition.
7: Despite what's going on, he's still cooking. And with the Spurs, their highest lead was 25, and the Thunder only had a lead of 1.
3: Yep. Yeah, I think that's the highest lead since this has started between either team.
7: I'm fairly certain. I think you're right. Because the Spurs, they just did everything. They had less turnovers. They had more steals, more blocks, more assists. They had more points in the paint with 14 more, 11 more fast break points, less fouls, more boards. They shot more free throws. I don't know if you'd, what you'd call it. They shot a couple more threes. Only three more.
3: Well,
7: so
3: they were in the bonus, and you could see De'Aaron Falk. He walked by Wemby and said, whispered to him, bonus.
7: Meaning
3: we get free shots, drive to the basket. That's what we're doing. Free points.
7: So I think there's a difference between, you know, driving in the paint, the draw foul, as opposed to pulling up a jump shot and committing an academy act. You know what I'm saying?
3: Did you see the play where Fox was on SGA and he literally jumped to the side and got out of his way and they slowed it up? He didn't even touch him. And of course, he shot the shot and flopped all on the floor.
7: I think I did saw that. Yeah. Was it game three that happened?
3: No, that was last night.
7: Oh, okay.
3: He like jumped out of the way, was nowhere near him, and they still called it.
7: Yeah, okay. Yeah, so I was just like, what's going on here? We're being for real. I don't know. I mean, it's like, I feel like I was too young to remember what James Harden did, but I don't know if he was that egregious compared to this.
3: Nah, this guy's brought it to another. They all do it, right? But where's the, there's supposed to be technical fouls.
7: Yeah.
3: For fake flopping, and they have not called it at all.
7: I wonder if, you know, like with Harden, like he just stuck his foot out most of the time, which fair, I can get behind that. I mean, most people do it. But with this, it's like we are quite literally seeing a fish out of water right here. And I don't know how much longer we can, you know, hold that. So I don't know. That's all me. Thank you for listening. Coming up next, we got some more sports. We'll talk about this weekend in sports. How about that? Instead of this week, it's a weekend because there's been a lot of stuff going on. So we'll kind of go over it. I mean, kind of went over most of the stuff that we go over, like the basketball and the Red Sox and all that. But I'm fairly certain there's still more coming up, of course. And, of course, we have softball today, but I don't know if the games will be played.
3: Well, it's saying it's going to clear up, right, and then get to 75.
7: Yeah.
3: So the games don't start till 6.
7: And there's a chance.
3: So it could dry up because I was going to go to Owen Bell to see GBC Fellowship the Swing, and they got these they changed their jerseys for Memorial Day.
7: Oh, nice.
3: These nice jerseys. I actually asked one of my friends, Josh, to order me one because they look nice. They're red with the American flag patch on.
7: It reminds me of like Team USA for like their this year's jersey. I like those ones.
3: And they have the Lord of the Rings characters, like silhouettes of them holding the American flag. Yeah, they're really cool, so I have to get one of those.
7: Very, very cool. Yeah, I mean, there's still 12 hours, less than 12 hours until the
3: we'll
7: games.
3: See.
7: So really, anything can happen, I imagine. So we'll talk about that later on. Hopefully the games do get played and we'll hear them tomorrow. Until then, you're listening to WYNY 1350
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1: Good morning, everybody. We have a wet day in store for today as a frontal system with an area of low pressure riding along it will bring periods of rain, breezy and cool conditions, temperatures only around 50 degrees, and some locations may see upwards of 2 inches of rainfall by the time it ends during the day tomorrow, right around midday for Memorial Day. And we'll see some partial clearing late in the day with milder temperatures reaching the middle 70s. Another warm-up takes place on Tuesday and Wednesday with highs reaching the 80s before we cool things back down for the end of the week into the 70s. Only a few showers late in the day on Friday. And now your forecast for northeastern Connecticut. Periods of rain, breezy and cool today with patchy fog. Highs only around 50 degrees. Occasional rain tonight with lows around 50, then rising overnight. Rain ending by midday for Memorial Day, then partial late day clearing. Milder temperatures with highs near 75. Partly sunny, warmer Tuesday with highs around 80. And partial sunshine Wednesday around 85. This is WINY meteorologist Michael Frascione.
0: It is currently 56 degrees here at Broadcast House.
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1: I'm Andre Brooks with WINY Sports. Killingly won their last time they faced New London, and things went their way on Saturday too. The Trailblazers came out on top against the Whalers by a score of 5-1. The victory made it back-to-back wins for the Trailblazers. The victory got Killingly back to even at 10-10. As for New London, their defeat dropped their record down to 9-9. If Putnam was riding high fresh off their 14-11 takedown of Parish Hill on Tuesday, their most recent game may have dampened their spirits a bit. The Clippers came up short against the Windsor Lock Raiders on Saturday, falling 10-2. Putnam's loss dropped their record down to 9-11. As for Windsor Locks, their win ended a three-game drought on the road and pushed them at 8-6. Both squads will hit the road in their upcoming games. Putnam will take on Lyman Memorial at 4 p.m. on Tuesday. The Clippers are facing the Bulldogs at the right time, seeing as the Bulldogs are stuck on a three-game losing streak. Coventry hit Woodstock Academy with a 5-run fourth inning on Friday, which goes a long way in explaining the final result. The Centaurs came up short against the Patriots, falling 11-1. Woodstock Academy has also been struggling recently as they've lost their four of the last five contests. That puts a noticeable dent in their 7-11 record this season. As for Coventry, their victory was their 17th straight at home dating back to last season, which pushed their record up to 17-1. Both teams will hit the road in their upcoming games. Woodstock Academy will square off against Waterford at 1:30 on Wednesday. As for Coventry, they will face off against Somers at 4 p.m. on Tuesday. The Sorrells, Garbage Bombers started Memorial Day weekend with a 13-5 home win against Mansfield. The Bombers held Mansfield scoreless in the second with three strikeouts by starting pitcher Melanie. Claire and catcher Kylie combined for two pass ball putouts in the bottom of the last to end the game. Brooksley hit a tie-breaking two-run single in a 3-1 sixth inning, and the Minnesota Twins held off the Boston Red Sox 6-5 at soggy Fenway Park to complete a three-game sweep for their 10th victory in 14 games. The San Antonio Spurs defeated the Oklahoma City Thunder 103-82 last night to even the series 2-2. The next game is Tuesday, 8:30 in Oklahoma. I'm Andre Brooks with WINY Sports.
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1: 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Here is an updated list of Memorial Day parades with cancellations noted. Foster, Rhode Island, 8:45 a.m., Route 94 from North Road to the Ben Eddy Building. Thompson, 9 a.m. canceled. VFW ceremony will be held at 11 a.m. at the Post in Quinebaug, and the ceremony at the East Thompson Cemetery will be held at 11 a.m. Brooklyn, 9 a.m. canceled. South Killingly, 9 a.m. canceled. A ceremony will be held at the Cook Hill Road Cemeteries. Hampton, 9 a.m., Hampton Community Center. Jewett City, 9 a.m., Fannin Park Parade canceled. Indoor ceremony instead at the VFW on the Taylor Hill, followed by the wreath ceremony on the Route 12 Lisbon Bridge. Eastford, 9:30 a.m., parade canceled. Instead, a ceremony will be held indoors at the Eastford Elementary School Gymnasium. Putnam, 10 a.m., Grove Street Monument to Duncan, followed by a ceremony at Rotary Park and free lunch. Pomfret, 10 a.m. canceled. A ceremony will be held at the Church Hall at Christ Church at 10:15 a.m. East Killingly, 11 a.m. canceled. Webster, 11 a.m. St. Anthony Cemetery to Webster Town Hall. Woodstock, 11:30 parade canceled. All ceremonies move indoors at Palmer Memorial Hall, Woodstock Historical Society. Norwich, 12 noon, St. Patrick Cathedral to Chelsea Parade Monument Area. Danielson, 1 p.m., canceled. And Voluntown, 2 p.m., Robbins Cemetery. Friday was the Connecticut State Community College Quinebaug Valley 2026 commencement ceremony at the Richard C. Berry Amphitheater in Danielson. WINY spoke with Chrissy Larrow, Enrollment Management Specialist, ahead of the ceremony Friday morning.
2: We have 211 who are graduating, approximately 100 that are walking. Many of them will be receiving certificates and others will be receiving associate's degrees. Many of them are transferring or many are going into the workforce also.
1: Campus President Mary Ann Drukowski congratulated the class of 2026, saying this accomplishment is the result of their dedication and commitment to excellence, as well as expression of love for family, friends, and community. Christina Royal, interim president at Connecticut State Community College, said a Connecticut State degree or certificate provides momentum and confidence for what comes next, whether it be a new chapter in education, career, or other opportunities. Continuing this Memorial Day, the Connecticut Department of Transportation is partnering with the U.S. Department of Transportation's National Highway Traffic Safety Administration and law enforcement agencies across the state to remind motorists about the dangers of impaired driving. The National Drive Sober or Get Pulled Over campaign will conclude at the end of this holiday weekend with increased patrols and enforcement efforts to identify and remove impaired drivers from Connecticut roads. Connecticut DOT and its safety partners are reminding drivers to take a few simple precautions before celebrating. Officials reminding the public to not drive if you've been drinking. Never get behind the wheel after consuming alcohol or drugs, including cannabis or certain prescription medications that may impair your ability to drive safely. Plan ahead. Make transportation plans ahead of time by using a rideshare service, public transportation, a taxi, or a designated sober driver. Look out for others. Speak up if someone you know is attempting to drive impaired and help them find a safe alternative. Be alert. Stay alert on the road and report suspected impaired drivers to law enforcement by calling 911 when it's safe to do so. WINY News Time, 7:36.
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1: Now let's look at Today's forecast by meteorologist Michael Frashion. Memorial Day, rain ending by midday, then partial late day clearing, milder, high near 75. Tomorrow night, mostly cloudy, low around 55. And Tuesday, partly sunny, warmer, high around 80. At Cargill Falls, it is currently 55 degrees. That's the 7:30 report, brought to you by Vachon GMC, 139 Pomfret Street, Putnam. I'm Andre Brooks with WINY News. Now back to Brendan Palmateer.
4: Welcome back, sports fans. We're going to get into some of the stuff that has happened over this past Memorial Day weekend. We already went over what had happened in the NBA, but I kind of want to talk about some other things, too. It's been a big weekend in motorsports history, right? I think we all know what happened. Kyle Busch passed away. It turned out he had dealt with some serious problems. His family said it was something that had to do with like sinus infections and all that, and long periods of exposure while racing. I have to find the actual reasons for it that their family put out. But the Coca-Cola 600, it was shortened due to rain, but that was what I was talking about. Daniel Suarez had won the 1950s refurbished Coca-Cola machine, which is pretty cool. And it was honored for the late Kyle Busch. And also in the Indy 500, Felix Rosenqvist won the Indy 500 by a margin of 0.02 seconds.
1: Wow.
4: It was literally a Cars, like the movie Cars finish. I kid you not. You've seen that cliche before so many times. I kid you not. This was literally that. The final lap, they were neck and neck, and it couldn't have been closer. It was unreal. In soccer, or football, we like to call it, in the Premier League, Arsenal defeated Crystal Palace to close out the season and officially host the Premier League trophy for the first time in 20 years. The first time they had done it was when Call of Duty came out in 2003.
1: Wow.
4: Oh, yes. And the Vegas Knights, we've been talking about the Golden Knights over here, they could have lost last night or the night before. They had a 3-goal deficit and won to take a 3-0 lead over the Avalanche. That's like saying what's a good comparison? Football, your team is down, I don't know, 20 points, and you come back and win it. Pretty much it. And in the MLS, so in the States, Lionel Messi exited the final match of Miami before the World Cup early with an apparent leg injury, though Miami rallied to win. You could be both. You can have an injury and prepare. I mean, I can imagine that if he was playing through it, that's like, you would take him out because the World Cup starts in a little bit. I have to verify when the World Cup starts, but it has to be in June, I'd imagine, correct? When does the World Cup start? It starts June 11th. That's when the first games start. So we're a couple weeks away from that. The United States play Paraguay on June 12th at 9 o'clock. So get prepared for a very early game here. I remember the World Cup in high school when it started playing in November because of the location. It was so hot over in Qatar. But now it's back in action in, you know, not only in North America, but in the summer. Because could you imagine a World Cup where it would be so hot? I don't think people could do that.
1: No.
4: Let alone, I mean, you're playing, you know, proper. I mean, the stadiums are overhead, but in, you know, in such conditions, I think it was a smart decision to keep it, you know, towards November and towards, you know, like the end of the day, I'd imagine. And more importantly, too, it shortened the time of typically when you would, you know, play for the World Cup. So it's like usually 4 years. Technically, that was like 3.5, really, if you want to go that far. You ever watch any of the World Cup games? Would you put it on?
1: I actually do, because I think it's cool. All the world is playing and they walk out with the kids, and it's cool.
4: Yeah. And also, too, it's like, actually, like, the name of the tournament makes sense.
1: Yes.
4: World Cup. Everyone is playing this thing. Everyone is going for it. I forget how many teams are in it. I think it's like 64 countries or something. I'll have to look at it.
1: Do you know who the favorite is to win? Do you know who won the last one?
4: I know Argentina won it. I wouldn't be surprised if France makes a run again, because France, they won 2018, came back 2022, probably could have won that one too. And I wouldn't be surprised if they go back again for this one, because they've just been so dominant. They also have Mbappe on their team and a whole bunch of other studs. It's like, I mean, come on, how can you not? They're just, it's really, really good. So with all the groups, it goes from A to L. So you have, for these teams, you have 4, 8, 12, 16, 20, 24, 28, 32, 36, 40, 44, 48. 48 teams and only 16 can make it to the knockout stage. Who can make it, you think? I wonder who... Okay, so sorry, it's round of 32 and then round of 16. I apologize. So then, you know, all these games, the finals will be played on... there's actually a day for it. July 19th. We will have a round of 16 game on the 4th of July.
1: Wow. So, that sounds fun.
4: If the United States makes that, I wouldn't be surprised if they get put there. If everything falls properly within the bracket, that would be kind of fun. And honestly, I can't wait to cover this thing when it hits in June. I'm kind of excited for it, because this is the first time I think we've ever talked about the World Cup. Because we talked about the Olympics, obviously. And then, yeah, I think the Summer Olympics come up. What is it, next year?
1: I believe so.
4: It's either next year or the year after that, because we just had the Summer Olympics. No, wait, Summer Olympics were in 2024. Yeah, so 2 years, I think, right? Because we already had the Winter Olympics, so... Going to get a lot more into soccer in the next couple of weeks, or football if you're not in North America. So that will be really, really interesting to see, you know, who plays, what goes on. We're going to have a lot of teams, and I really look forward to this sort of thing. You know, we're getting into trying to hold off until football starts for the NFL.
1: Yeah.
4: And I don't know if I told you, but apparently Europe now has a... They brought back football over there, American football. It's six teams. It's the European Football Alliance. I'd imagine it'll expand soon. But they managed to put something together, and it's been a lot of fun to watch. I mean, granted, there's been a bit of a what the NFL would call offensive lineman shortage, but it's just been nothing but offense.
1: It'd be cool if we had the... American teams face the European teams.
4: Oh, yeah.
1: Like exhibition games or something.
4: Get like the UFL and the EPA on that, yeah. Or the FA. That would be cool.
1: That'd be nice.
4: I feel like there used to be an old, the old European Football League, where it was like they had teams from all over the place, especially in the United States. Or they had ones in Canada too. And it was like, whoa. Can we get like what they do with the NBA, where it's like international team versus
1: exactly
4: like, I don't know, the NBA champions or something. I'd kind of watch that. That'd be fun. Granted, I don't think it would, you know, be, I don't know if I'd call it fair, but it'd definitely be interesting to watch. Who knows?
1: You never know.
4: Maybe you can get a team like, I don't know, what's the bottom five team right now? I would say the Jets. Throw them in and like see how they would play. I don't know. It'd be interesting to watch, I guess. So, 8 o'clock, we will get some World Cup trivia. Just a little teaser. we'll get some soccer trivia going.
1: Oh, boy.
4: And see what we know for the upcoming tournament. 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
1: Good morning, everybody. We have a wet day in store for today as a frontal system with an area of low pressure riding along it will bring periods of rain, breezy and cool conditions. Temperatures only around 50 degrees, and some locations may see upwards of 2 inches of rainfall by the time it ends during the day tomorrow, right around midday for Memorial Day. And we'll see some partial clearing late in the day with milder temperatures reaching the middle 70s. Another warm-up takes place on Tuesday and Wednesday with highs reaching the 80s before we cool things back down for the end of the week into the 70s. Only a few showers late in the day on Friday. And now your forecast for northeastern Connecticut. Periods of rain, breezy and cool today with patchy fog. Highs only around 50 degrees. Occasional rain tonight with lows around 50, then rising overnight. Rain ending by midday for Memorial Day, then partial late day clearing. Milder temperatures with highs near 75. Partly sunny, warmer Tuesday with highs around 80. And partial sunshine Wednesday around 85. This is WINY meteorologist Michael Frascione.
0: It is currently 55 degrees here at Broadcast House.
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8: I'm Andre Brooks with WINY Sports. Kennelly won their last time they faced New London, and things went their way on Saturday, too. The Trailblazers came out on top against the Whalers by a score of 5-1. The victory made it back-to-back wins for the Trailblazers. The victory got Kennelly back to even at 10-10. As for New London, their defeat dropped their record down to 9-9. If Putnam was riding high fresh off their 14-11 takedown of Parish Hill on Tuesday, their most recent game may have dampened their spirits a bit. The Clippers came up short short against the Windsor Lock Raiders on Saturday, falling 10-2. Putnam's loss dropped their record down to 9-11. As for Windsor Locks, their win ended a three-game drought on the road and pushed them at 8-6. Both squads will hit the road in their upcoming games. Putnam will take on Lyman Memorial at 4 p.m. on Tuesday. The Clippers are facing the Bulldogs at the right time, seeing as the Bulldogs are stuck on a three-game losing streak. Coventry hit Woodstock Academy with a 5-run fourth inning on Friday, which goes a long way in explaining the final result. The Centaurs came up short against the Patriots, falling 11-1. Woodstock Academy has also been struggling recently as they've lost their four of the last five contests. That puts a noticeable dent in their 7-11 record this season. As for Coventry, their victory was their 17th straight at home, dating back to last season, which pushed their record up to 17-1. Both teams will hit the road in their upcoming games. Woodstock Academy will square off against Waterford at 1:30 on Wednesday. As for Coventry, they will face off against Somers at 4 p.m. on Tuesday. The Sorrells Garbage Bombers started Memorial Day weekend with a 13-5 home win against Mansfield. The Bombers held Mansfield scoreless in the second with three strikeouts by starting pitcher Melanie. Clear and catcher Kylie combined for two pass ball putouts in the bottom of the last to end the game. Brooksley hit a tie-breaking two-run single in a 3-1 sixth inning, and the Minnesota Twins held off the Boston Red Sox 6-5 at soggy Fenway Park to complete a three-game sweep for their 10th victory in 14 games. The San Antonio Spurs defeated the Oklahoma City Thunder 103-82 last night to even the series 2-2. The next game is Tuesday, 8:30 in Oklahoma. I'm Andre Brooks with WINY Sports.
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1: Good morning, everybody. We have a wet day in store for today as a frontal system with an area of low pressure riding along it will bring periods of rain, breezy and cool conditions, temperatures only around 50 degrees, and some locations may see upwards of 2 inches of rainfall by the time it ends during the day tomorrow, right around midday for Memorial Day. And we'll see some partial clearing late in the day with milder temperatures reaching the middle 70s. Another warm-up takes place on Tuesday and Wednesday with highs reaching the 80s before we cool things back down for the end of the week into the 70s. Only a few showers late in the day on Friday. And now your forecast for northeastern Connecticut. Periods of rain, breezy and cool today with patchy fog. Highs only around 50 degrees. Occasional rain tonight with lows around 50, then rising overnight. Rain ending by midday for Memorial Day, then partial late day clearing. Milder temperatures with highs near 75. Partly sunny, warmer Tuesday with highs around 80. And partial sunshine Wednesday around 85. This is WINY meteorologist Michael Frascione.
0: It is currently 55 degrees here at Broadcast House.
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3: AP News, I'm Marcela Sanchez. A deal appears to be emerging between the U.S. and Iran to end the war and open the Strait of Hormuz. President Trump over the weekend said it had been largely negotiated. It's not clear when or how the deal might be finalized and when its various parts will take effect. Secretary of State Marco Rubio spoke to reporters from India.
4: As the president said, he's not in a hurry. He's not going to make a bad deal. I mean, the president's not going to make a bad agreement. So let's see what happens. We're going to give diplomacy every chance to succeed before we explore the alternative.
3: Authorities are trying to tamp down the risk of a possible explosion or leak of a damaged chemical tank at a facility in Southern California. A crack found in the tank over the weekend could lower the risk, and it doesn't appear to be leaking. An evacuation order remains in effect for some 50,000 residents of Garden Grove and surrounding communities. In other news, AP correspondent Donna Warder reports on a deadly suicide bombing in Pakistan.
5: Officials in Pakistan say a suicide bomber detonated a vehicle packed with explosives near a railway track in Quetta Sunday as a passenger train passed, killing at least 23 people and wounding dozens more. Quetta resident Adil Nasir says all the houses near the railway track were damaged, as were up to 60 vehicles. Passenger Mohammed Asid says he was asleep on the train when suddenly the train's windows and glass shattered. An outlawed group called the BLA, which demands independence from Pakistan's central government, is claiming responsibility for the attack. The militant group says it targeted a train carrying security personnel. I'm Donna Warder.
3: Global shares mostly rose today and oil prices sank more than $4. Trading is closed in the U.S. for the Memorial Day holiday. More stories at apnews.com. This is AP News.
6: 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Here is an updated list of Memorial Day parades with cancellations noted. Forest, Rhode Island, 8:45 a.m., Route 94 from North Road to the Ben Eddy Building, Thompson, 9 a.m. canceled. VFW ceremony will be held at 11 a.m., at the Post in Quinebaug, and the ceremony at the East Thompson Cemetery will be held at 11 a.m. Brooklyn, 9 a.m., canceled. South Killingly, 9 a.m., canceled. A ceremony will be held at the Cook Hill Road Cemeteries. Hampton, 9 a.m., Hampton Community Center. Jewett City, Fanning Park, parade canceled. Indoor ceremony instead at the VFW on Taylor Hill, followed by a wreath ceremony on Route 12 Lisbon Bridge. Eastford, 9:30 a.m., parade canceled. Instead, a ceremony will be held indoors at the Eastford Elementary School Gymnasium. Putnam, 10 a.m., Grove Street Monument to Duncan, followed by a ceremony at Rotary Park and free lunch. Pomfret, 10 a.m., canceled. A ceremony will be held in the Church Hall at Christ Church at 10:15 a.m., East Killingly, 11 a.m., canceled. Webster, 11 a.m., St. Anthony Cemetery to Webster Town Hall. Woodstock, 11:30 a.m., parade canceled. All ceremonies move indoors at the Palmer Memorial Hall, Woodstock Historical Society. Norwich, 12 noon, St. Patrick Cathedral to Chelsea Parade Monument Area. Danielson, 1 p.m., canceled. Voluntown, 2 p.m., Robbins Cemetery. 18th District Senator Heather Somers announced that Thursday that Plainfield VWF Post 5446 will receive $200,000 through this year's state budget adjustment for critical building repairs and rehabilitation efforts. After visiting the post and meeting with leadership, Senator Somers said it was clear how urgently this support was needed. Our veterans deserve a safe and welcoming place to gather, and this funding will help ensure that VFW can continue serving veterans and the Plainfield community for many years to come, Somers went on to say. She also gave a special thanks to Commander Bill Landry and the post leadership for their partnership and dedication throughout this process. State police say an adult and two juveniles were transported following a two-vehicle accident in Killingly last Wednesday morning. On Wednesday, May 20th, around 7:30 a.m., an SUV was being driven northbound by 28-year-old Jenna Hardy of Dayville in the area of 11086 North Main Street, Route 12, near the intersection of Hartford Pike, Route 101, and Dayville. At that time, a Ford F-350 Super Duty pickup truck being driven by 35-year-old Kevin Bentecourt of Moosup entered the roadway from a private parking lot, causing the accident. Hardy and her two juvenile passengers were treated by EMS and transported to Day Kimball Hospital. Bentecourt was issued a verbal warning for failure to grant right-of-way at a private driveway. Both vehicles sustained moderate damage and were towed from the scene. WINY News Time, 8:06.
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6: Now, let's take a look at today's forecast from meteorologist Michael Frachion. Today, rain ending by midday, then partial late day clearing, milder, high near 75. Tomorrow night, mostly cloudy, low around 55. And Tuesday, partly sunny, warmer, high around 80. At Cargill Falls, it is currently 56 degrees. 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I'm Andre Brooks with WINY News. 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
0: Welcome back, sports fans. We're just in time for our very own little trivia segment. I know it's typically not our Saturday morning shows, but we got to get a little bit of some structure in here. And because we were just talking about the World Cup, I thought it would be a good idea to kind of jump into some of these facts and stuff. This is straight off of Fox Sports. They have 100 facts and trivia questions for us here to answer. We're not going to answer and question all of them, obviously, but at the very least, a good amount of ones that we may or may not know. So we're going to start off with the early stages of the World Cup. So the World Cup in 1930 was established, and since then, there have been 23 World Cups. I think this one will make the 23rd or 24th, whatever one it is. So, it's been a lot, and a few of them, if I'm correct, like the Olympics, were canceled due to war and whatnot. So really, it's you got a weird mixed bag here of what's happening, what's not happening. So, we're going to start off with the United States. We all know that they have not won a World Cup, but if they did, it would be like, I don't know what what's a good example for this one, because it's quite literally like as if, you know, we just discovered water for the first time or something. discovered fire. That's what I meant. So what is the best finish for the USA at a World Cup?
6: Like their placing?
0: Yeah.
6: Third.
0: It is third. Yes, good job. What year do you think it happened in?
6: Man, 2012.
0: No, it's not 2012. It was 1930, so when they established. So the first World Cup ever held was in 1930 in Uruguay, and that was when the United States was its closest. Its closest. So, I mean, hopefully this is the year that they get close. I mean, before they made it to the round of 16, which was good. Usually, if you at the very least get past the knockout stage, it's good. So hopefully they can make it to a quarterfinal or a semifinal this year. So, next one here. How many nations have participated in every edition of the World Cup?
6: 70.
0: No. So what I think it means by edition, I think it means like era or like certain version. I'm not entirely sure, but I think it means like, I mean, I think it's just like certain eras, I guess. Think of a team that you just know is always really good.
6: Brazil.
0: It is Brazil. Yes. Brazil, Germany, Argentina, France.
6: England.
0: Yes, England. Especially now, it's like Brazil, France. I mean, those are really the top two, I would say. And like I said earlier, I wouldn't be surprised if France makes a comeback this year again. I mean, they have everyone they need. I mean, Mbappe won when he was like, I think, what, 19 in 2018? And now he almost single-handedly put the team on his back, getting a hat trick when they were down 3-0. That was really special. They lost some PKs, but that was just incredible. That was a fun final to watch. So, I'm going to see if you remember what I said a couple minutes ago. How many World Cup tournaments have been held?
6: 24.
0: No.
6: 23.
0: Yes, so I was wrong. So it is 23. This will be the 23rd edition of the tournament. So I guess edition as in like every 4 years Brazil has made it to World Cup. It's like making the playoffs. It's like, I have made the playoffs every year since the Super Bowl was created.
6: That's crazy.
0: I don't think any team has done so in the NFL, but that would be a crazy stat line, you know? That's like if the Celtics won 11 rings back-to-back in today's age, people wouldn't like them. But now it happened in the 50s, it's like, whatever, it's fine.
6: Yeah.
0: But we shall see. Which player has won the most World Cups in a career? See if you remember the greats here.
6: Pele?
0: It is Pele. How many do you think he won?
6: Four.
0: One, three. Very close. But that is very good. I mean, that's impressive. You know, everyone remembers like Pele. You know, everyone remembers the greats. I don't remember too much, but as a kid, it was always who's better, Ronaldo or Messi. Both are great, but I think in terms of greatness, it's probably Messi. I don't know. That's just me. But I think Ronaldo is more fun to watch. Next one here. Who is the oldest player to score a goal in the knockout stage of the World Cup? His name is pretty renowned.
6: Beckham?
0: It's not Beckham. That's a good guess. Not Messi. I think, correct me if I'm wrong, his name is Pepe for Portugal.
6: Oh.
0: In 2022 against Switzerland at 39, 283 days old. So I think now he would be 43 or 40, nearly 44. We'll go back into this one. Who is the youngest player? Actually, I will do you one better. I'll put two questions in the one because it's the same player. Who is the youngest player to score a goal in a World Cup match and a World Cup final?
6: Ronaldo?
0: No, we talked about this person before.
6: I was trying to think of that person. It's not Ronaldo. Just said.
0: It's a good question. It's a guess.
6: I don't remember his name.
0: You definitely said it.
6: Pele?
0: It is Pele.
6: Oh.
0: He was 17 years old. Imagine being 17 and scoring in a World Cup game, let alone a final.
6: Yeah, that's notoriety.
0: You'd be going to school the next day and be like,
10: I mean, I don't even know if you'd be going to school, but like you'd be going to school next day and be like, hey, you see this trophy right here? I got it right here. I won this entire thing. So, which nation has the most World Cup titles?
6: Brazil?
10: It is Brazil. That was a given. How many cups do you think they have?
6: Five.
10: It is five. Right on the nose. He knows his knowledge right here. So, when we were talking about, you know, youngest and oldest players, how about leading scorer? Who is the all-time leading goal scorer in the World Cup?
6: Beckham?
10: It's not Beckham. I don't even know if he's in the top 10.
6: Really? I thought he was like a Messi.
10: It's not Messi. I think he's top 5. He's definitely an older player, I will say that. He played around the 2000s. Played for Germany.
6: I don't know.
10: It is, excuse me, Miroslav Klose.
6: No idea.
10: So, yeah, because you remember Germany, they were a powerhouse in the 2000s and in the early 2010s. So think of it as in like the San Francisco Giants of the 2010s. Basically okay. What they were. Every 2 years or every 4 years, they just dominated, and it was insane.
6: There's a show called Ted Lasso that comes on Apple TV.
10: Oh, I love Ted Lasso.
6: You watch? Yeah, I love that show.
10: I don't have Apple TV, but I've seen like an episode or two here and there. But I'm like, this show is fun to watch. I like watching that. It's like if you're not into soccer, or give it a shot. I would say give it a shot. So we know how many. I'll do two more. We know how many cups Brazil won. How many World Cup matches have they won? It's a lot.
6: 12.
10: It's a lot more than 12. If they've made it to every World Cup since 1930, how many games do you think have they won?
6: 60.
10: You're close. It's higher.
6: 70.
10: A little bit higher.
6: 80?
10: 76.
6: Wow.
10: That is a lot of games. And so there are two countries that have won a title back-to-back. Which two countries are they?
6: Brazil?
10: Brazil's one of them, yes.
6: Germany?
10: Germany's not one of them, surprisingly.
6: England?
10: It's not England. It could have been France 4 years ago, but it's not France. I'll give you a hint. This country is where they used to host... No, I don't think that's right. So this country... They have a gladiator stadium.
6: Rome? Italy.
10: Yes, it is Italy. In 1934, 1938, which is a little bit ironic considering the time that happened. And then Brazil, 1958, 1962. I was going to ask which nation that lost the most World Cup matches. It's Mexico with 28. Which, my goodness, a lot of losses. I'd imagine third place loss counts, too, as well. So, the Netherlands has made the most World Cup final appearances without having one, with three. The latest being in 2010.
6: Sounds like the Buffalo Bills.
10: Yeah, so
6: soccer.
10: Think of it as, like, Super Bowl losses. That's kind of what that is. But, yeah, pretty much. I think the Bills have the most... the Patriots have the most losses, but yeah. I think... The Vikings and the Bills had the most losses without a win. So that will be our World Cup trivia. And hopefully the next few weeks it'll be a little more relevant because that'll be a lot of fun to get into. So that's all you heard from us. Coming up next will be the bulletin board. And then, of course, the Memorial Day cancellations. If there are any, we still are updating them as we go along. So we'll update the cancellations and then those that are still ongoing. So until then, you are listening to WYNY 1350
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1: Good morning, everybody. We have a wet day in store for today as a frontal system with an area of low pressure riding along it will bring periods of rain, breezy and cool conditions, temperatures only around 50 degrees, and some locations may see upwards of 2 inches of rainfall by the time it ends during the day tomorrow, right around midday for Memorial Day. And we'll see some partial clearing late in the day with milder temperatures reaching the middle 70s. Another warm-up takes place on Tuesday and Wednesday with highs reaching the 80s before we cool things back down for the end of the week into the 70s. Only a few showers late in the day on Friday. And now your forecast for northeastern Connecticut. Periods of rain, breezy and cool today with patchy fog. Highs only around 50 degrees. Occasional rain tonight with lows around 50, then rising overnight. Rain ending by midday for Memorial Day, then partial late day clearing. Milder temperatures with highs near 75. Partly sunny, warmer Tuesday with highs around 80. And partial sunshine Wednesday around 85. This is WINY meteorologist Michael Frascione.
10: It is currently 57 degrees here at Broadcast House.
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6: I'm Andre Brooks with WINY Sports. Killingly won their last time they faced New London, and things went their way on Saturday, too. The Trailblazers came out on top against the Whalers by a score of 5-1. The victory made it back-to-back wins for the Trailblazers. The victory got Killingly back to even at 10-10. As for New London, their defeat dropped their record down to 9-9. If Putnam was riding high fresh off their 14-11 takedown of Parrish Hill on Tuesday, their most recent game may have dampened their spirits a bit. The Clippers came up short against the Windsor Lock Raiders on Saturday, falling 10-2. Putnam's loss dropped their record down to 9-11. As for Windsor Locks, their win ended a three-game drought on the road and pushed them at 8-6. Both squads will hit the road in their upcoming games. Putnam will take on Lyman Memorial at 4 p.m. on Tuesday. The Clippers are facing the Bulldogs at the right time, seeing as the Bulldogs are stuck on a three-game losing streak. Coventry hit Woodstock Academy with a 5-run fourth inning on Friday, which goes a long way in explaining the final result. The Centaurs came up short against the Patriots, falling 11-1. Woodstock Academy has also been struggling recently as they've lost their four of the last five contests. That puts a noticeable dent in their 7-11 record this season. As for Coventry, their victory was their 17th straight at home dating back to last season, which pushed their record up to 17-1. Both teams will hit the road in their upcoming games. Woodstock Academy will square off against Waterford at 1:30 on Wednesday. As for Coventry, they will face off against Somers at 4 p.m. on Tuesday. The Sorrells Garbage Bombers started Memorial Day weekend with a 13-5 home win against Mansfield. The Bombers held Mansfield scoreless in the second with three strikeouts by starting pitcher Melanie. Clear and catcher Kylie combined for two pass ball putouts in the bottom of the last to end the game. Brooksley hit a tie-breaking two-run single in a 3-1 sixth inning, and the Minnesota Twins held off the Boston Red Sox 6-5 at Soggy Fenway Park to complete a three-game sweep for the 10th victory in 14 games. The San Antonio Spurs defeated the Oklahoma City Thunder 103-82 last night to even the series 2-2. The next game is Tuesday, 8:30 in Oklahoma. I'm Andre Brooks with WINY Sports.
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8: 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Sometimes I will put myself in their place. How are they feeling? How can I help them? How can I reassure them that we're here to help them and that I'm going to do everything I can to

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1: I'm Andre Brooks with WINY News, brought to you by Dade Kimball Health. Here is an updated list of Memorial Day parades with cancellations noted. Forster, Rhode Island, 8:45 a.m., Route 94 from North Road to the Ben Eddy Building. Thompson, 9 a.m., canceled. VFW ceremony will be held at 11 a.m. at the Post in Quedlinburg, and the ceremony at the East Thompson Cemetery will be held at 11 a.m. Brooklyn, 9 a.m., canceled. South Killingly, 9 a.m., canceled. A ceremony will be held at the Cook Hill Road Cemeteries. Hampton, 9 a.m., Hampton Community Center. Jewett City, 9 a.m., Fan Inn Park, parade canceled. Indoor ceremony instead at the VFW on Taylor Hill, followed by a wreath ceremony on the Route 12 Lisbon Bridge. Eastford, 9:30 a.m., parade canceled. Instead, a ceremony will be held indoors at the Eastford Elementary School Gymnasium. Putnam, 10 a.m., Grove Street Monument to Duncan, followed by a ceremony at Rotary Park and free lunch. Pomfret, 10 a.m., canceled. A ceremony will be held in the church hall at Christ Church at 10:15 a.m. East Killingly, 11 a.m., canceled. Webster, 11 a.m., at St. Anthony Cemetery to Webster Town Hall. Woodstock, 11:30 a.m., parade canceled. All ceremonies moved indoors at Palmer Memorial Hall, Woodstock Historical Society. Norwich, 12 noon, St. Patrick Cathedral to Chelsea Parade Monument Area. Danielson, 1 p.m., canceled. And Volantown, 2 p.m., Robbins Cemetery. Pomfret First Selectman Maureen Nicholson tells WINY that the 26-27 fiscal year budgets passed at Friday's referendum. The general government budget, including debt service, is $3.58 million. That's an increase of $139,000 or 4.5% over the current fiscal year and passed by a vote of 291 yes to 171 no. The Board of Education budget is $12.16 million. That's an increase of $438,000 or 3.74%. It passed by a vote of 279 yes to 186 no. The passing of these budgets mean an anticipated 1.14 mil increase to the local property tax rate. The Connecticut Department of Transportation reports it will conduct a virtual public information meeting concerning the accessible pedestrian signal upgrades in eastern Connecticut on Monday, June 1st at 6 p.m., including for four projects being planned in Putnam and Brooklyn. These features are expected to enhance pedestrian usage at traffic signals and intended to reduce pedestrian vehicle accidents. Construction is anticipated to begin in spring of 2028. The estimated construction cost for this project is approximately $6 million. This project is anticipated to be undertaken with 90% federal funds and 10% state funds. Some of the planned project locations here at the northeast corner include U.S. Route 44 and Route 21 in Putnam, Route 44 at the I-395 southbound ramp and Walmart driveway in Putnam, and Route 6 at the Tiffany Street connector in Brooklyn. For information on how to register and participate in this public information meeting virtually, as well as a list of all the project locations throughout eastern Connecticut, please see this story on the WINY Radio Facebook page, WINY News Time, 8:36.
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1: Now let's look at today's forecast from meteorologist Michael Frashion. Today, rain ending by midday, then partial late day clearing, milder, high near 75. Tomorrow night, mostly cloudy, low around 55. And Tuesday, partly sunny, warmer, high around 80. At Cargo Falls, it is currently 56 degrees. 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I'm Andre Brooks with WINY News. 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
3: 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I will be reading out the Memorial Day Parade updated events here listed as of 30 minutes ago in order. Foster, Rhode Island, 8:45 a.m., Route 94 from North Road to the Ben Eddy Building. Thompson, 9 a.m., canceled. VFW ceremony will be held at 11 a.m. at the Post in Quinebaug, and the ceremony at the East Thompson Cemetery will be held at 11 a.m. Brooklyn, 9 a.m., is canceled. South Killingly, 9 a.m., is also canceled. A ceremony will be held at the Cook Hill Road Cemeteries. Hampton at 9 a.m. is canceled. Indoor ceremony at 10 a.m. at Hampton Elementary School. Jewett City, 9 a.m., Fanning Park Parade is canceled. Indoor ceremony at the VFW on Taylor Hill, followed by a wreath ceremony on the Route 12 Lisbon Bridge. Eastford, 9:30, parade canceled. Instead, a ceremony will be held indoors at the Eastford Elementary School Gymnasium. Putnam, 10 a.m., Grove Street Monument to Duncan, followed by a ceremony at Rotary Park and free lunch. Pomfret, 10 a.m., is canceled. A ceremony will be held in the church hall at Christ Church at 10:15 a.m. East Killingly, 11 a.m., is canceled. Webster, 11 a.m., St. Anthony Cemetery to Webster Town Hall. Woodstock, 11:30 a.m., parade is canceled. All ceremonies moved indoors at Palmer Memorial Hall, Woodstock Historical Society. Norwich is at 12 noon, St. Patrick Cathedral at Chelsea Parade Monument Area. Danielson at 1 p.m. is canceled, and Voluntown 2 p.m. is at Robbins Cemetery. I will read back what I said. If it was not read out as canceled, it is still going on, and if it was read as canceled the first thing and you heard anything else after, there is a secondary event ongoing, as I will read one more time. Foster, Rhode Island, 8:45 a.m. is not canceled. Route 94 from Rhode Island to the Ben Eddy Building. Thompson, 9 a.m. is canceled. However, there will be a VFW ceremony being held at 11 a.m. at the Post in Quinebaug, and the ceremony at the East Thompson Cemetery will be held at 11 a.m. There will be ceremony at 11 a.m. at the Post in Quinebaug, and a ceremony at the East Thompson Cemetery at 11 a.m. same time. The Brooklyn 9 a.m. will be canceled. The South Killingly 9 a.m. will be canceled. However, a ceremony will be held at the Cook Hill Road Cemeteries. Hampton 9 a.m. is also canceled, but an indoor ceremony at 10 a.m. at Hampton Elementary School will be held. Jewett City at 9 a.m., Fanning Park is canceled. However, there's an indoor ceremony instead at the VFW on Taylor Hill, followed by a wreath ceremony on the Route 12 Lisbon Bridge. The Eastford 9:30 parade is canceled. Instead, a ceremony will be held indoors at the Eastford Elementary School Gymnasium. The Putnam 10 a.m. parade is not canceled. It'll be from Grove Street Monument to Duncan, followed by a ceremony at Rotary Park and free lunch. Pomfret 10 a.m. will be canceled. Instead, a ceremony will be held in the church hall at Christ Church at 10:15 a.m. East Killingly 11 a.m. is canceled, but the Webster 11 a.m. is not canceled. It'll be from St. Anthony Cemetery to Webster Town Hall. Woodstock 11:30 parade is canceled. Instead, all ceremonies moved indoors at Palmer Memorial Hall and Woodstock Historical Society. The Norwich 12 noon is not canceled. St. Patrick Cathedral to Chelsea Parade Monument Area. The Danielson 1 p.m. is canceled, but the Voluntown 2 p.m. at Robbins Cemetery is not canceled. And we have a Woodstock Memorial 5K, 10K, and Kids Run beginning at the Woodstock Academy Fieldhouse, 57 Academy Road in Woodstock. Registration is from right now to 8:45 a.m. And the Kids Run begins right now, and the 5K and 10K begins at 9 a.m. For more information or to register, visit runsignup.com.
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12: Good morning, everybody. We have a wet day in store for today as a frontal system with an area of low pressure riding along it will bring periods of rain, breezy and cool conditions, temperatures only around 50 degrees, and some locations may see upwards of 2 inches of rainfall by the time it ends during the day tomorrow, right around midday for Memorial Day. And we'll see some partial clearing late in the day with milder temperatures reaching the middle 70s. Another warm-up takes place on Tuesday and Wednesday with highs reaching the 80s before we cool things back down for the end of the week into the 70s. Only a few showers late in the day on Friday. And now your forecast for northeastern Connecticut. Periods of rain, breezy and cool today with patchy fog. Highs only around 50 degrees. Occasional rain tonight with lows around 50, then rising overnight. Rain ending by midday for Memorial Day, then partial late day clearing. Milder temperatures with highs near 75. Partly sunny, warmer Tuesday with highs around 80. And partial sunshine Wednesday around 85. This is WINY meteorologist Michael Frascione.
3: It is currently 57 degrees here at Broadcast House.
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1: I'm Andre Brooks with WINY Sports. Killingly won their last time they faced New London, and things went their way on Saturday too. The Trailblazers came out on top against the Whalers by a score of 5-1. The victory made it back-to-back wins for the Trailblazers. The victory got Killingly back to even at 10-10. As for New London, their defeat dropped their record down to 9-9. If Putnam was riding high fresh off their 14-11 takedown of Parish Hill on Tuesday, their most recent game may have dampened their spirits a bit. The Clippers came up short against the Windsor Lock Raiders on Saturday, falling 10-2. Putnam's loss dropped their record down to 9-11. As for Windsor Locks, their win ended a three-game drought on the road and pushed them at 8-6. Both squads will hit the road in their upcoming games. Putnam will take on Lyman Memorial at 4 p.m. on Tuesday. The Clippers are facing the Bulldogs at the right time, seeing as the Bulldogs are stuck on a three-game losing streak. Coventry hit Woodstock Academy with a 5-run fourth inning on Friday, which goes a long way in explaining the final result. The Centaurs came up short against the Patriots, falling 11-1. Woodstock Academy has also been struggling recently as they've lost their four of the last five contests. That puts a noticeable dent in their 7-11 record this season. As for Coventry, their victory was their 17th straight at home dating back to last season, which pushed their record up to 17-1. Both teams will hit the road in their upcoming games. Woodstock Academy will square off against Waterford at 1:30 on Wednesday. As for Coventry, they will face off against Somers at 4 p.m. on Tuesday. The Sorrells, Garbage Bombers started Memorial Day weekend with a 13-5 home win against Mansfield. The Bombers held Mansfield scoreless in the second with three strikeouts by starting pitcher Melanie. Claire and catcher Kylie combined for two pass ball putouts in the bottom of the last to end the game. Brooksley hit a tie-breaking two-run single in a 3-1 sixth inning, and the Minnesota Twins held off the Boston Red Sox 6-5 at soggy Fenway Park to complete a three-game sweep for their 10th victory in 14 games. The San Antonio Spurs defeated the Oklahoma City Thunder 103-82 last night to even the series 2-2. The next game is Tuesday, 8:30 in Oklahoma. I'm Andre Brooks with WINY Sports.
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1: AP News, I'm Marcela Sanchez. Officials speaking anonymously say the U.S. and Iran appear to be closing in on a deal to end the war. AP correspondent Mike Kempin has more.
2: The deal would gradually reopen the Strait of Hormuz. It would also have the U.S. end its blockade of Iranian ports, easing a global energy crisis. It's not clear when or how the deal might be finalized and when its various parts will take effect. But Secretary of State Marco Rubio says President Trump doesn't want just any deal with Iran.
3: As the president said, he's not in a hurry. He's not going to make a bad deal. I mean, the president's not going to make a bad agreement. So let's see what happens. We're going to give diplomacy every chance to succeed before we explore the alternatives.
2: Regional officials say the emerging deal would have Iran give up its stockpile of highly enriched uranium, with the details still to be worked out. The agreement includes ending the fighting between Israel and Hezbollah in Lebanon. I'm Mike Hempen.
1: A damaged chemical tank in Southern California cracked over the weekend. Authorities are hopeful this will relieve pressure and reduce the risk of an explosion. Some 50,000 residents in Garden Grove have been evacuated and are waiting for a resolution. The tank at GKN Aerospace Transparency Systems is about 40 miles south of downtown Los Angeles. No injuries have been reported. Pope Leo XIV is calling for a robust regulation of artificial intelligence and for its developers to work for the common good rather than profit. Magnifica Humanitas, or Magnificent Humanity, is the Pope's first encyclical and has been eagerly awaited ever since history's first U.S.-born Pope announced days after his election that he considered AI to be the biggest challenge facing humanity today. More than 1.5 million Muslims have arrived in Saudi Arabia for the Hajj. The Islamic pilgrimage is being held in intense heat. This is AP News.
4: I'm Andre Brooks with WINY News. Here is an updated list of Memorial Day parades with cancellations noted. Forster, Rhode Island, 8:45 a.m., Route 94 from North Road to the Ben Eddy Building. Thompson, 9 a.m., canceled. VFW ceremony will be held at 11 a.m. at the Post in Quinebaug and will be serving free lunch. And the ceremony at the East Thompson Cemetery will be held at 11 a.m. Brooklyn, 9 a.m., canceled. South Killingly, 9 a.m., canceled. A ceremony will be held at the Cook Hill Road Cemeteries. Hampton, 9 a.m., Hampton Community Center. Jewett City, 9 a.m., Fanning Park. Parade canceled. Indoor ceremony instead at the VFW on Taylor Hill, followed by a wreath ceremony on Route 12 Lisbon Bridge. Eastford, 9:30 a.m., parade canceled. Instead, a ceremony will be held indoors at the Eastford Elementary School Gymnasium. Putnam, 10 a.m., Grove Street Monument to Duncan, followed by a ceremony at Rotary Park and free lunch. Pomfret, 10 a.m., canceled. A ceremony will be held in the Church Hall at Christ Church at 10:15 a.m. East Killingly, 11 a.m., canceled. Webster, 11 a.m., St. Anthony's Cemetery to Webster Town Hall. Woodstock, 11:30 a.m., parade canceled. All ceremonies moved indoors at the Palmer Memorial Hall, Woodstock Historical Society, Norwich, 12 noon, St. Patrick Cathedral to Chelsea Parade Monument Area, Danielson, 1 p.m., canceled, and Voluntown, 2 p.m., Robbins Cemetery. Friday was the Connecticut State Community College, Quinebaug Valley, 2026 commencement ceremony at the Richard C. Berry Amphitheater in Danielson. WINY spoke with Chrissy Laro, Enrollment Management Specialist, ahead of the ceremony Friday morning.
5: We have 211 who are graduating, approximately 100 that are walking. Many of them will be receiving certificates and others will be receiving associate's degrees. Many of them are transferring or many are going into the workforce also.
4: Campus President Mary Ellen Jukowski congratulated the class of 26, saying this accomplishment is the result of their dedication and commitment to excellence, as well as an expression of love for family, friends, and community. Christina Royo, interim president of Connecticut State Community College, said a Connecticut State degree or certificate provides momentum and confidence for what comes next, whether it be a new chapter in education, career, or other opportunities. Governor Ned Lamont announced that he is directing U.S. and state flags in Connecticut lowered to have staff from sunrise till until noon in observance of Memorial Day to honor and mourn all military personnel who today have died while serving the U.S. Armed Forces. As is customary and unique for this holiday, flags are lowered in the morning and then raised to full staff promptly at noon, where they remain for the remainder of the day. In accordance with the governor's directive, flags will be at half staff on the Connecticut State Capitol building and or other state-operated buildings, grounds, facilities, statewide. Individuals, businesses, schools, municipalities, and any other private entities and government subdivisions are encouraged to lower their flags for the same duration of time. Since no flag should fly higher than the U.S. flag, all other flags, include state, municipal, corporate, or otherwise, should also be lowered. Continuing this Memorial Day today, the Connecticut Department of Transportation is partnering with the U.S. Department of Transportation's National Highway Traffic Safety Administration and law enforcement agencies across the state to remind motorists about the dangers of impaired driving. The National Drive Sober or Get Pulled Over campaign will conclude at the end of this holiday weekend with increased patrols and enforcement efforts to identify and remove impaired drivers from Connecticut roads. Connecticut DOT and its safety partners are reminding drivers to take a few simple precautions before celebrating. Officials reminding the public to not drive if you've been drinking, never get behind the wheel after consuming alcohol or drugs, including cannabis or certain prescription medications that may impair your ability to drive safely. Plan ahead. Make transportation plans ahead of time by using a rideshare service, public transportation, a taxi, or a designated sober driver. Look out for others. Speak up if someone you know is attempting to drive impaired and help them find a safe alternative. Be alert. Stay alert on the road and report suspected impaired drivers to law enforcement by calling 911 when it's safe to do so. WINY News Time, 907.
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4: Now let's take a look at today's forecast from meteorologist Michael Frachion. Today, rain ending by midday, then partial late day clearing, milder, high near 75. Tonight, mostly cloudy, low around 55. And Tuesday, partly sunny, warmer, high around 80. At Cargill Falls, it is currently 57 degrees. That's the 9 o'clock report. I'm Andre Brooks with WINY News.

0: quite the multitasker. 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

0: That lady was at the Knicks game against the Cavs on Saturday night with Travis Kelce sitting courtside. There's Taylor Swift and the fate of Ophelia. So here's a little question for you. Have you ever walked out of a small store without actually buying anything, but then you suddenly kind of felt like you needed to explain yourself to the security guy? It makes zero logical sense, but guess what? It is a universal trap. A new list looked at the completely normal things that feel embarrassing for no good reason, and every single one of these kind of feels like a personal attack, like trying to parallel park. Like when you're on your own, like you can nail it every single time, but when people are watching, you struggle really badly. Maybe stretching by yourself before a workout on a gym class also as well, another one of those things. Here's one for me though. If you go to the store for a new pair of shoes and then that salesperson just stands there staring at your socks. Listen, I love my SpongeBob SquarePants socks. I think they're okay. People who drive over a speed bump like that car is about to snap in half. And here's the other one. When you cough in a quiet room and everyone's head just swivels around and looks at you like you brought a plague into the room. Well, psychologists say it's all about self-consciousness, like our brains panics and triggers an uncomfortable awareness of ourselves, and we suddenly feel like the center of attention, and then we worry that we're actually making a scene. Honestly, nothing matches the sheer awkwardness of someone who holds a door open for you, and then you're about 50 feet away, and then you have to do that weird little run just to make sure that you get there to say thank you. 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

0: 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A free Social Security seminar will be held at Bank Hometown, 182 Main Street in Putnam from 5:30 to 6:30 p.m. Wednesday. Thursday, Woodstock Middle School Spring Concert will be held at the Lewis Center for the Arts, 150 Connecticut, 169 in Woodstock at 6 p.m. Tickets are required, but at no cost. 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
7: Windham County weather. The forecast for northeastern Connecticut. Periods of rain, breezy and cool for this afternoon with highs around 50 degrees. Occasional rain tonight with lows around 50, then rising overnight. Rain ending by midday Memorial Day, then partial late day clearing with milder temperatures near 75 and partly sunny warmer Tuesday with highs around 80. This is WINY meteorologist Michael Frascione.
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1: AP News, I'm Marcela Sanchez. The Trump administration is attempting to rewrite the history of the January 6th, 2021 attack on the U.S. Capitol. AP correspondent Donna Warder reports.
2: The Justice Department acknowledges it's removed from its website information on criminal cases against the January 6th, 2021 rioters, calling it partisan propaganda. It's the latest step by the Trump administration to rewrite the history on the assault. President Trump has pardoned or commuted the prison sentences of more than 1,500 attackers and has created through the Justice Department a nearly $1.8 billion fund meant to compensate Trump allies who feel they were unjustly investigated and prosecuted. And on Thursday, the Justice Department got a federal appeals court to toss out seditious conspiracy convictions against members of the far-right Oath Keepers and the Proud Boys. Donna Warder, Washington.
1: Regional officials tell the Associated Press the U.S. is close to reaching a deal with Iran that would end the war, reopen the Strait of Hormuz, and see Iran give up its stockpile of highly enriched uranium. But President Trump said he told representatives not to rush into a deal. Voters in Texas will see little of the Republican candidates for U.S. Senate today, but that's only if they stay away from screens. Senator John Cornyn and State Attorney General Ken Paxton have no public campaign events scheduled for today. Instead, their fight for tomorrow's runoff continues as it has for months through advertising that's topped $109 million, heavily from Cornyn's side. Global shares mostly rose today. Trading is closed in the U.S. for the Memorial Day holiday. In sports, Lionel Messi is the latest high-profile player to join others with injury concerns just weeks before the World Cup. More stories at apnews.com. This is AP News.
3: I'm Andre Brooks with WINY Headline News. Friday was the Connecticut State Community College Quinebaug Valley 2026 commencement ceremony at the Richard Seabury Amphitheater in Danielson. WINY spoke with Chrissy Larrell, enrollment management specialist, ahead of the ceremony Friday morning.
4: We have 211 who are graduating, approximately 100 that are walking. Many of them will be receiving certificates and others will be receiving associate's degrees. Many of them are transferring or many are going into the workforce also.
3: Campus president Mary Ellen Jukowski congratulated the class of 2026, saying this accomplishment is the result of their dedication and commitment to excellence, as well as an expression of love for family, friends, and community. Christina Royal, interim president of Connecticut State Community College, said a Connecticut State degree or certificate provides momentum and confidence for what comes next, whether it be a new chapter in education, career, or other opportunities. More news at the top of the hour.
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So glad that you have chosen to hang out with us on this Memorial Day. Whatever the plans are, leave it right here. We are playing the hits. Right now, Olivia Dean, Man I Need.

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0: Roma, Roma, ma, gaga, ooh la la, what's your bad romance?
1: Hey, we've got you covered with some fun music from Lady Gaga. That is Bad Romance. How are you doing on this Memorial Day? About 45 million Americans traveling this Memorial Day weekend. Hope you got through that traffic leaving. Then you will hit some traffic later on today as people are going to be headed home. But thank you for joining us, letting us be part of this soundtrack. 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
7: Windham County Weather. The forecast for northeastern Connecticut. Periods of rain, breezy, and cool for this afternoon with highs around 50 degrees. Occasional rain tonight with lows around 50, then rising overnight. Rain ending by midday Memorial Day, then partial late day clearing with milder temperatures near 75 and partly sunny warmer Tuesday with highs around 80. This is WINY meteorologist Michael Frascione.
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9: 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Tuesday, Community Kitchen will be held at the Canterbury Town Hall, 1 Municipal Drive in Canterbury at 12 noon. 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Wednesday, the Quiet Corner Film Festival will be held at the Killingly High

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0: That is music from Britney Spears and Toxic. What are you doing on this Memorial Day? Most people have plans to hang out with friends and family. 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We remember this on Memorial Day that we are honoring those who gave their lives for our freedoms, that we can have the freedom to be with our friends and family and barbecue. 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
8: Windham County weather. The forecast for northeastern Connecticut: periods of rain, breezy and cool for this afternoon with highs around 50 degrees. Occasional rain tonight with lows around 50, then rising overnight. Rain ending by midday Memorial Day, then partial late day clearing with milder temperatures near 75, and partly sunny warmer Tuesday with highs around 80. This is WINY meteorologist Michael Frascione.
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1: AP News. Good morning, I'm Ed Donahue. Secretary of State Marco Rubio is in India. He was asked about talks to end the Iran war.
2: There's been some progress done, some progress made. Even as I speak to you now, there's some work being done. There is a chance that whether it's later today, tomorrow, in a couple days, we may have something to say. But this issue needs to be solved.
1: Regional officials say the deal would gradually reopen the Strait of Hormuz and see the U.S. end its blockade of Iranian ports, easing a global energy crisis. Iran would give up its stockpile of highly enriched uranium, with further talks needed on the details. Oil prices are lower. U.S. markets are closed today for the Memorial Day holiday. Today at the Vatican, Pope Leo denounced the culture of power driving the artificial intelligence race, especially in developing ever more sophisticated methods of remote warfare.
3: Artificial intelligence now demands to be disarmed, freed from logics that turn it into an instrument of domination, exclusion, and death.
1: Magnificent Humanity is Leo's first encyclical. Experts in the tech industry, academia, and Catholic morality say the document will likely become a benchmark of the debate over AI. The Pope also made a historic apology for the role the Holy See played in legitimizing slavery. An evacuation order remains in effect for some 50,000 people in Orange County, California. There remains the risk of a possible explosion or leak of a damaged chemical tank. Interim Fire Chief T.J. McGovern says crews got a closer look.
4: What they found was a potential crack in the tank, which could potentially be relieving some of the pressure in there.
1: The crack potentially lowers the risk of an explosion. The estranged husband of former Scottish leader Nicola Sturgeon has pleaded guilty to embezzling more than $500,000 from the Scottish National Party. This is AP News.
5: I'm Andre Brooks with WINY Headline News. The Connecticut Department of Transportation reports it will conduct a virtual public information meeting concerning the accessible pedestrian signal upgrades in eastern Connecticut on Monday, June 1st at 6 p.m., including four projects being planned in Putnam and Brooklyn. These features are expected to enhance pedestrian usage at traffic signals and intended to reduce pedestrian vehicle accidents. Construction is anticipated to begin in spring of 2028. The estimated construction cost for this project is approximately $6 million. This project is anticipated to be undertaken with 90% federal funds and 10% state funds. Some of the planned project locations here in the northeast corner include U.S. Route 44 at Route 21 in Putnam, Route 44 at the I-395 southbound ramp and Walmart driveway in Putnam, and Route 6 at the Tiffany Street connector in Brooklyn. For information how to register and participate in this public information meeting virtually, as well as a list of all the project locations throughout eastern Connecticut, please see this story on our WINY Radio Facebook page. More news at the top of the hour.
6: Gates gets it. The Declaration of Deals sales event is going on now at Putnam Chrysler Dodge Jeep Ram at the corner of Routes 44 and 21 in Putnam. Here's Mark Dexter with the details.
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thank you so much for making us part of your holiday weekend. This Memorial Day, we are memorializing the memories of those who gave all for our freedom. So thank you for flying that flag. Let's play some great music for you right now. Portugal the Man, Feel It Still. Check it out.

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1: Hey, it is some good music. That is Bruno Mars, I Just Might. 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
6: The forecast for northeastern Connecticut, periods of rain, breezy and cool for this afternoon with highs around 50 degrees. Occasional rain tonight with lows around 50, then rising overnight. Rain ending by midday Memorial Day, then partial late day clearing with milder temperatures near 75 and partly sunny warmer Tuesday with highs around 80. This is WINY meteorologist Michael Frascione.
7: 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A free Social Security seminar will be held at Bank Hometown, 182 Main Street in Putnam from 5:30 to 6:30 p.m. Wednesday. Thursday, Woodstock Middle School Spring Concert will be held at the Lewis Center for the Arts, 150 Connecticut, 169 in Woodstock at 6 p.m. Tickets are required, but at no cost. 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

0: Come on, that is a fun one. Our day is always better with a little music from Michael Jackson. If you haven't seen the movie Michael yet, it is worth seeing in the movie theater if you love his music, right? I have seen this twice and picked up on a few new things the second time around. This is a really good movie, and it's if you're looking for something to do this Memorial Day, kind of a good one to see. Coming up, we've got some more music from you. Some NSYNC is coming up.
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2: The U.S. Treasury quietly released its official financial report for 2025. It appears by its own numbers, the U.S. government seems insolvent. It's reported that the Treasury shows about $6 trillion in assets and over $47 trillion in liabilities. Add it all up, and it looks like the U.S. owes more than $130 trillion it doesn't have. 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
6: The forecast for northeastern Connecticut, periods of rain, breezy and cool for this afternoon with highs around 50 degrees. Occasional rain tonight with lows around 50, then rising overnight. Rain ending by midday Memorial Day, then partial late day clearing with milder temperatures near 75 and partly sunny warmer Tuesday with highs around 80. This is WINY meteorologist Michael Frascione.
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8: 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A free Social Security seminar will be held at Bank Hometown, 182 Main Street in Putnam from 5:30 to 6:30 p.m. Wednesday. Thursday, Woodstock Middle School Spring Concert will be held at the Lew Center for the Arts, 150 Connecticut, 169 in Woodstock at 6 p.m. Tickets are required, but at no cost. 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

0: That is a good one. Beautiful Things, Benson Boone. It is a beautiful thing because we're playing your favorite music. On the way, I'm looking at the lineup. It's sounding good to me. Harry Styles is on the way, a little Outkast, and much more.
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1: AP News, I'm Ed Donahue. In India, Secretary of State Marco Rubio says President Trump might have announcements later today on talks to end the Iran war.
2: Suffice it to say that some progress has been made, significant progress, although not final progress has been made.
1: What are the sides working on?
2: An outline that could ultimately, if it succeeds, leave us not just with a completely open straits, and I mean open straits without tolls, and with addressing some of the key things that underpin what has been Iran's nuclear weapons ambitions in the past.
1: The deal would also include sanctions relief and the release of frozen Iranian funds and end the fighting between Israel and Hezbollah in Lebanon. Israel's opposition leader says the U.S.-Iran deal fails to meet Israel's goals and criticized Prime Minister Benjamin Netanyahu for allowing Washington to negotiate with little Israeli input. Officials say they believe the risk of a catastrophic explosion has been eliminated at a damaged chemical tank in Southern California.
3: Spraying water into it and checking on a possible crack they found over the weekend that could be releasing some pressure, which would avoid a worst-case scenario, according to Interim Fire Chief T.J. McGovern.
4: The Blevy threat is the worst-case catastrophic event that we've been talking about. We are not there yet.
3: That 7,000-gallon tank contains a chemical used to make plastics, methyl methacrylate. It overheated Thursday, reaching temperatures of 100 degrees, according to officials. 50,000 residents in and around Garden Grove have had to evacuate because of the danger. I'm Julie Walker.
1: Their primary is tomorrow, but Texas Republican incumbent Senator John Cornyn and State Attorney General Ken Paxton have few public campaign events planned. But their faces will be unavoidable on TV, giving their heavy final round ad spending. This is AP News.
5: I'm Andre Brooks with WINY Headline News. Friday was the Connecticut State Community College Quinebaug Valley 2026 commencement ceremony at the Richard C. Berry Amphitheater in Danielson. WINY spoke with Chrissy Larrell, enrollment management specialist, ahead of the ceremony Friday morning.
6: We have 211 who are graduating, approximately 100 that are walking. Many of them will be receiving certificates and others will be receiving associate's degrees. Many of them are transferring or many are going into the workforce also.
5: Campus President Mary Ellen Drukowski congratulated the class of 2026, saying this accomplishment is the result of their dedication and commitment to excellence, as well as an expression of love for family, friends, and community. Christina Royal, interim president of Connecticut State Community College, said a Connecticut State degree or certificate provides momentum and confidence for what comes next, whether it be a new chapter in education, career, or other opportunities. More news at the top of the hour.
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Whatever it is that you are doing on this Memorial Day, you might be grilling out with your friends and family. You are memorializing our military, those who gave all. We remember them and we show our honor by celebrating our freedoms. Thank you for listening. Right now, Golden from K-Pop Demon Hunters.

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0: I am like you today. I am loving this great music for your Memorial Day. That is Maroon 5 and This Love. I'm Andrea Jackson. We've got the latest in tech trends. You will find this interesting with technology. The smartwatch and phone data on moods and daily habits helps researchers personalize interventions for depression. 55% of participants no longer met depression criteria after 6 weeks. Isn't that interesting? This technology detecting these things while you're wearing that watch. 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That is the latest in tech trends. 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
6: The forecast for northeastern Connecticut, showers moving out, a partial afternoon clearing. Temperatures this afternoon, 70 to 75. Tonight, mostly cloudy, 55. For tomorrow, mostly sunny, 80 to 85. And on Wednesday, partly sunny, afternoon showers, thunderstorms, 85. On Thursday, mostly sunny, 75. More sun, 70 degrees on Friday. Saturday, partly sunny, 70. Mostly sunny, 70 Sunday. This is WINY meteorologist Bill Jackman.
7: 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A free social security seminar will be held at Bank Hometown, 182 Main Street in Putnam from 5:30 to 6:30 p.m. Wednesday. Thursday, Woodstock Middle School spring concert will be held at the Lew Center for the Arts, 150 Connecticut 169 in Woodstock at 6 p.m. Tickets are required, but at no cost. That's what's happening. 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
12: 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The American dream is what the Memorial Day holiday is all about. Although that dream is sometimes difficult to define, we're reminded that over the decades, men and women have known it was worth fighting for. Line Master Switch and the Mansion at Bald Hill, Plain Hill Road in Woodstock, Long Meadow Automotive, Gary School Road in Pomfret Center, and Chase Graphics, School Street in Putnam ask you to pause with them. Think about the American dream of freedom and the sacrifices that have been made to keep it alive. Have a safe Memorial Day weekend.

about some great music for you. Whatever the plans are for today, you might be back on the road. We'll keep it right here. We are playing the hits. Right now, Sabrina Carpenter.

0: That is music from Justin Bieber and Intentions. By the way, the American Music Awards are tonight. Now, Taylor Swift is one of the big nominees. 8 music awards. That's what she's nominated for, including Album of the Year for The Life of a Showgirl and Song of the Year for The Fate of Ophelia. Now, she's had quite the year with the success of this album, and then she's getting married. Apparently, the rumor has it that she's getting married July 3rd in New York City. We shall see.
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10: The forecast for northeastern Connecticut, showers moving out, a partial afternoon clearing. Temperatures this afternoon, 70 to 75. Tonight, mostly cloudy, 55. For tomorrow, mostly sunny, 80 to 85. And on Wednesday, partly sunny, afternoon showers, thunderstorms, 85. On Thursday, mostly sunny, 75. More sun, 70 degrees on Friday. Saturday, partly sunny, 70. Mostly sunny, 70 Sunday. This is WINY meteorologist Bill Jacquemet.
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0: That is music from Charles Kelly and Maren Morris, Can't Be Alone Tonight. You know that name, Charles Kelly, from the band Lady A. He's in that group as well. This is his first solo album, and it's doing pretty well. Some good songs on there, including this one. So keep it right here. I've got some Shawn Mendes and Duran Duran coming up for you.
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1: AP News, I'm Ed Donahue. Authorities say the risk of a catastrophic explosion has been eliminated at a chemical tank in Southern California.
2: The crack is there. We have verified that it's there, and the tank has released its pressure. Additionally to that, the temperature has been stabilized and actually reducing.
1: Orange County Fire Authority Division Chief Craig Covey says evacuation orders remain in place, though, for about 50,000 people. Negotiators are said to be working on final details of an agreement to end the war in Iran. The AP's Joe Fetterman is in Jerusalem.
3: President Donald Trump says the deal has been largely negotiated. He's been on the phone speaking to Arab and Israeli leaders to fill them in on the details. Officials in the region say that Iran has agreed to give up its stockpile of highly enriched uranium. That is a key ingredient needed to make a nuclear bomb. Iran will also agree to reopen the Strait of Hormuz to shipping traffic.
1: On social media, President Trump says any agreement with Iran should include a requirement for several additional countries, including Saudi Arabia and Turkey, to join the Abraham Accords. It's the U.S. brokered agreements aimed at normalizing relations with Israel that were forged during the first Trump term. President Trump is at Arlington National Cemetery on Memorial Day. He laid a wreath at the Tomb of the Unknowns. Pope Leo called for robust regulation of artificial intelligence and for its developers to work for the common good rather than profit. One of the people involved in the Pope's encyclical is Christopher Ola, co-founder of Anthropic.
4: We need informed critics who will tell the labs when we are failing. We need moral voices that the incentives cannot bend. Today is just the beginning. The start of a long collaboration between those of us who are building this and those who can see what we, from the inside, cannot.
1: Pope Leo also made a historic apology for the role the Holy See played in legitimizing slavery. This is AP News.
5: I'm Andre Brooks with WINY Headline News. The Connecticut Department of Transportation reports it will conduct a virtual public information meeting concerning the accessible pedestrian signal upgrades in eastern Connecticut on Monday, June 1st at 6 p.m., including four projects being planned in Putnam and Brooklyn. These features are expected to enhance pedestrian usage at traffic signals and intended to reduce pedestrian vehicle accidents. Construction is anticipated to begin in spring of 2028. The estimated construction cost for this project is approximately $6 million. This project is anticipated to be undertaken with 90% federal funds and 10% state funds. Some of the planned project locations here in the northeast corner include U.S. Route 44 at Route 21 in Putnam, Route 44 at the I-395 southbound ramp and Walmart driveway in Putnam, and Route 6 at the Tiffany Street Connector in Brooklyn. For information how to register and participate in this public information meeting virtually, as well as a list of all the project locations throughout eastern Connecticut, please see this story on our WINY Radio Facebook page. More news at the top of the hour.
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0: That is music from Alex Warren and Ordinary. Hey, listen, AAA expects 45 million Americans to travel 50 miles or more this Memorial Day weekend. So that means Memorial Day is today. Everybody's going to start heading home, too. So there will be some heavy traffic on the road. Like I always say, have a little patience with your neighbor for sure.
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6: Windham County weather. Forecast for northeastern Connecticut. Showers moving out. A partial afternoon clearing. Temperatures this afternoon, 70 to 75. Tonight, mostly cloudy, 55. For tomorrow, mostly sunny, 80 to 85. And on Wednesday, partly sunny. Afternoon showers, thunderstorms, 85. On Thursday, mostly sunny, 75. More sun, 70 degrees on Friday. Saturday, partly sunny, 70. Mostly sunny, 70 Sunday. This is WINY meteorologist Bill Jackman.
7: 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Wednesday, the Quiet Corner Film Festival will be held at the Killingly High School, 226 Putnam Pike in Dayville. 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A free Social Security seminar will be held at Bank Hometown, 182 Main Street in Putnam from 5:30 to 6:30 p.m. Wednesday. Thursday, Woodstock Middle School Spring Concert will be held at the Lew Center for the Arts, 150 Connecticut, 169 in Woodstock at 6 p.m. Tickets are required, but at no cost. That's what's happening. 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

0: that one well. Can't fight this feeling, REO Speedwagon. 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Maybe you had a really long weekend. 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
2: 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It appears by its own numbers, the U.S. government seems insolvent. It's reported that the Treasury shows about $6 trillion in assets and over $47 trillion in liabilities. Add it all up, and it looks like the U.S. owes more than $130 trillion it doesn't have. 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
7: The forecast for northeastern Connecticut, showers moving out, a partial afternoon clearing. Temperatures this afternoon, 70 to 75. Tonight, mostly cloudy, 55. For tomorrow, mostly sunny, 80 to 85. And on Wednesday, partly sunny, afternoon showers, thunderstorms, 85. On Thursday, mostly sunny, 75. More sun, 70 degrees on Friday. Saturday, partly sunny, 70. Mostly sunny, 70 Sunday. This is WINY meteorologist Bill Jacquemet.
8: 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A free Social Security seminar will be held at Bank Hometown, 182 Main Street in Putnam from 5:30 to 6:30 p.m. Wednesday. Thursday, Woodstock Middle School Spring Concert will be held at the Lew Center for the Arts, 150 Connecticut, 169 in Woodstock at 6 p.m. Tickets are required, but at no cost. 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

0: so fun. Who doesn't love a little Benson Boone? Sorry, I'm here for someone else. How are you doing on this Memorial Day? Are you driving somewhere today to grill out? Maybe you're going to the lake. Maybe you're going to get together with friends and family. Maybe seeing some family that you haven't seen in a while and you've driven a little ways for that. So thank you for making us your holiday weekend soundtrack. We are very excited about that. We've got some great music on the way for you. You got us on in the background. We've got some Ed Sheeran coming up and music from Heart.
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1: AP News, I'm Ed Donahue. On Memorial Day at Arlington National Cemetery, President Trump laid a wreath at the Tomb of the Unknowns.
2: Today we are reminded that there could be no 4th of July without America's armed forces, and there could be no Independence Day without Memorial Day. We owe our liberty, our self-government, the glories of our history, and our very nation itself to the generations who paid for it with everything they had, the ultimate sacrifice.
1: The president said they did not just make the ultimate sacrifice. They offered the ultimate proof Americans do indeed love liberty. Israel's opposition leader says the U.S.-Iran deal fails to meet Israel's goals and criticized Prime Minister Benjamin Netanyahu for allowing Washington to negotiate with little Israeli input. No deal with Iran has been reached yet. The AP's Julie Walker reports on the ongoing threat of a chemical explosion in Southern California.
3: For days, officials in Southern California were warning of a possible catastrophic explosion from a damaged chemical tank. Now they say that risk is over. T.J. McGovern, Interim Chief, Orange County Fire Authority.
4: We are happy to report that the threat of a blevy is now off the table.
3: A blevy, a boiling liquid expanding vapor explosion, Orange County Fire Authority's Craig Covey says teams were able to go in overnight to confirm it's off the table because of a crack in the tank.
5: We have verified that it's there and the tank has released its pressure. Additionally to that, the temperature has been stabilized and actually reducing.
3: That 7,000-gallon tank contains methyl methacrylate, a chemical used to make plastics. 50,000 residents in and around Garden Grove remain under evacuation. I'm Julie Walker.
1: Muslims have begun the annual Hajj in sweltering heat in Saudi Arabia. This is AP News.
6: I'm Andre Brooks with WINY Headline News. Friday was the Connecticut State Community College Quinebaug Valley 2026 commencement ceremony at the Richard Seabury Amphitheater in Danielson. WINY spoke with Chrissy Larrell, Enrollment Management Specialist, ahead of the ceremony Friday morning.
7: We have 211 who are graduating, approximately 100 that are walking. Many of them will be receiving certificates and others will be receiving associate's degrees. Many of them are transferring or many are going into the workforce also.
6: Campus President Mary Ellen Drukowski congratulated the class of 2026, saying this accomplishment is the result of their dedication and commitment to excellence, as well as an expression of love for family, friends, and community. Christina Royal, interim president of Connecticut State Community College, said a Connecticut State degree or certificate provides momentum and confidence for what comes next, whether it be a new chapter in education, career, or other opportunities. More news at the top of the hour.
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We are playing the hits, and tonight might be the night that Taylor Swift brings home several American Music Awards. That show is tonight. She's nominated for 8, including for Song of the Year for this one, The Fate of Ophelia.

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3: Forecast for northeastern Connecticut, showers moving out, a partial afternoon clearing. Temperatures this afternoon, 70 to 75. Tonight, mostly cloudy, 55. For tomorrow, mostly sunny, 80 to 85. And on Wednesday, partly sunny, afternoon showers, thunderstorms, 85. On Thursday, mostly sunny, 75. More sun, 70 degrees on Friday. Saturday, partly sunny, 70. Mostly sunny, 70 Sunday. This is WINY meteorologist Bill Jacquemin.
4: 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Thursday, Woodstock Middle School Spring Concert will be held at the Lew Center for the Arts, 150 Connecticut, 169 in Woodstock at 6 p.m. Tickets are required, but at no cost. 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

0: Love that one. You know how there's those songs that bring back some high school memories and maybe your first puppy love or your first boyfriend? That one does it for me. 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It makes you remember things, or it's very nostalgic. 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On the way, I've got some Cyndi Lauper coming up.
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6: Windham County Weather. Forecast for northeastern Connecticut, showers moving out, a partial afternoon clearing. Temperatures this afternoon, 70 to 75. Tonight, mostly cloudy, 55. For tomorrow, mostly sunny, 80 to 85. And on Wednesday, partly sunny, afternoon showers, thunderstorms, 85. On Thursday, mostly sunny, 75. More sun, 70 degrees on Friday. Saturday, partly sunny, 70. Mostly sunny, 70 Sunday. This is WINY meteorologist Bill Jacquemin.
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0: What a voice. That is music from Teddy Swims. And, you know, he knew he had a good voice in high school. All of his friends encouraging him. He did theater. And then bringing that to songs like this is just so amazing. We love that one. Hope you're having a great Memorial Day as we stop down to remember those who made the ultimate sacrifice so we can get together with our families and enjoy these freedoms of this beautiful country. We are incredibly blessed.
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1: AP News. I'm Ed Donahue. Today at Arlington National Cemetery on Memorial Day, President Trump paid tribute to those who died fighting Iran.
2: In Operation Epic Fury, we lost 13 wonderful souls, wonderful special people. These incredible men and women gave their lives to ensure that the world's number one state sponsor of terror will never have a nuclear weapon. Oh, and they won't. They will never have a nuclear weapon.
1: Earlier, the president laid a wreath at the Tomb of the Unknowns at Arlington. In India, Secretary of State Marco Rubio is cautious of an agreement with Iran. It would have to include opening the Strait of Hormuz and the end of Iran's nuclear program.
3: We think we've made some progress on the outline of something that, if it works, could give us that outcome. Obviously, that will require full Iranian acceptance and then compliance, and it will require some future work on negotiating the details.
1: Israel is speaking up.
4: Israel's opposition leader Yair Lapid says the U.S.-Iran deal fails to meet Israel's goals and criticized Prime Minister Netanyahu for allowing Washington to negotiate with little Israel input. Lapid, who seeks to unseat Netanyahu in the upcoming elections, described the deal as disturbing and warned it will condemn Israel to future wars with Iran. He and fellow opposition leader Naftali Bennett have formed a coalition to challenge Netanyahu. Lapid ruled out a two-state solution and cooperation with Arab parties, but emphasized that Israel should avoid steps that would hinder a future Palestinian state. I'm Rika Ann Garcia.
1: Mexican President Claudia Sheinbaum says she has no issue with her country hosting Iran's World Cup team after its training base was moved from the U.S. to Mexico. Authorities say the risk of a catastrophic explosion of a damaged chemical tank in Southern California has been eliminated. Pope Leo is calling for robust regulation of AI. This is AP News.
5: I'm Andre Brooks with WINY Headline News. The Connecticut Department of Transportation reports it will conduct a virtual public information meeting concerning the accessible pedestrian signal upgrades in eastern Connecticut on Monday, June 1st at 6 p.m., including four projects being planned in Putnam and Brooklyn. These features are expected to enhance pedestrian usage at traffic signals and intended to reduce pedestrian vehicle accidents. Construction is anticipated to begin in spring of 2028. The estimated construction cost for this project is approximately $6 million. This project is anticipated to be undertaken with 90% federal funds and 10% state funds. Some of the planned project locations here in the northeast corner include U.S. Route 44 at Route 21 in Putnam, Route 44 at the I-395 southbound ramp and Walmart driveway in Putnam, and Route 6 at the Tiffany Street connector in Brooklyn. For information how to register and participate in this public information meeting virtually, as well as a list of all the project locations throughout eastern Connecticut, please see this story on our WINY Radio Facebook page. More news at the top of the hour. 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

0: That is Olivia Dean and Man I Need. I've got your random happy for the day. Today being Memorial Day 2026. 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
3: Windham County Weather. Forecast for northeastern Connecticut, showers moving out, a partial afternoon clearing. Temperatures this afternoon, 70 to 75. Tonight, mostly cloudy, 55. For tomorrow, mostly sunny, 80 to 85. And on Wednesday, partly sunny, afternoon showers, thunderstorms, 85. On Thursday, mostly sunny, 75. More sun, 70 degrees on Friday. Saturday, partly sunny, 70. Mostly sunny, 70 Sunday. This is WINY meteorologist Bill Jacquemin.
4: 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A free Social Security seminar will be held at Bank Hometown, 182 Main Street in Putnam, from 5:30 to 6:30 p.m. Wednesday. Thursday, Woodstock Middle School Spring Concert will be held at the Lew Center for the Arts, 150 Connecticut, 169 in Woodstock, at 6 p.m. Tickets are required, but at no cost. 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

0: That is John Mellencamp and Small Town. There's a lot of people who are grilling today, of course. It's Memorial Day. So in answer to the question, how do you like your hamburger cooked? Well done. That seems to top the list, followed by medium, medium rare, and then rare. And then there's the 11% who really don't care how you cook their burger because, well, they don't eat meat.
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4: Windham County Weather. Forecast for northeastern Connecticut. Showers moving out. A partial afternoon clearing. Temperatures this afternoon 70 to 75. Tonight mostly cloudy 55. For tomorrow mostly sunny 80 to 85. And on Wednesday partly sunny. Afternoon showers, thunderstorms 85. On Thursday mostly sunny 75. More sun 70 degrees on Friday. Saturday partly sunny 70. Mostly sunny 70 Sunday. This is WINY meteorologist Bill Jacquemet.
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1: AP News. I'm Ed Donahue. Secretary of State Marco Rubio says details are still being worked out to end the war with Iran. The AP's Joe Fetterman in Jerusalem reports officials say Iran has agreed to give up its stockpile of highly enriched uranium and would reopen the Strait of Hormuz.
2: In return, the U.S. is expected to end its blockade of Iran's ports and lift some sanctions against Iran. The deal does not appear to end Iran's support for proxy groups across the region or halt its ballistic missile program. That would fall short of the goals set out by Israel when it launched this war with the U.S. back in February.
1: President Trump paid tribute to the soldiers killed in Iran after laying a wreath at the Tomb of the Unknowns on Memorial Day at Arlington National Cemetery. Here's the AP's Julie Walker.
3: We honor those who fell so that our republic might stand, those who died so that our nation could live, those who gave up their sacred light on earth so that the sublime light of American freedom would shine forever and ever.
4: Trump also paid tribute to Gold Star families in attendance who lost loved ones.
3: They've not just made the ultimate sacrifice, they've offered the ultimate proof that we Americans do indeed love liberty.
4: Also with the president, his vice president, J.D. Vance, Secretary of Defense, Pete Hegseth, other members of the military and of his cabinet. I'm Julie Walker.
1: Palestinian hospital officials say a Palestinian woman and a young girl have been killed in an Israeli airstrike in southern Gaza. Ugandan health authorities report two new Ebola cases, bringing the number of infections there to seven. All the cases are linked to a much bigger outbreak in Congo. Today was the hottest day ever in the UK in May. A heat wave is covering Europe. Heat may be to blame for two deaths over the weekend in France. Wall Street, the markets are closed today for Memorial Day. This is AP News.
5: I'm Andre Brooks with WINY Headline News. Friday was the Connecticut State Community College Quinebaug Valley 2026 commencement ceremony at the Richard Seabury Amphitheater in Danielson. WINY spoke with Chrissy Larrell, enrollment management specialist, ahead of the ceremony Friday morning.
6: We have 211 who are graduating, approximately 100 that are walking. Many of them will be receiving certificates and others will be receiving associate's degrees. Many of them are transferring or many are going into the workforce also.
5: Campus president Mary Ellen Drukowski congratulated the class of 2026, saying this accomplishment is the result of their dedication and commitment to excellence, as well as an expression of love for family, friends, and community. Christina Royal, interim president of Connecticut State Community College, said a Connecticut State degree or certificate provides momentum and confidence for what comes next, whether it be a new chapter in education, career, or other opportunities. More news at the top of the hour.
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It's Hall & Oates, Daryl Hall, John Oates, and Man Eater on this Memorial Day 2026. Things to do to mark this solemn day. Visit cemeteries and memorials to pay respect. Volunteers often place American flags on the graves of military personnel. Things to do on Memorial Day. It's Bruno Mars and I Just Might.

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7: Windham County Weather. Forecast for northeastern Connecticut, showers moving out, a partial afternoon clearing. Temperatures this afternoon, 70 to 75. Tonight, mostly cloudy, 55. For tomorrow, mostly sunny, 80 to 85. And on Wednesday, partly sunny, afternoon showers, thunderstorms, 85. On Thursday, mostly sunny, 75. More sun, 70 degrees on Friday. Saturday, partly sunny, 70. Mostly sunny, 70 Sunday. This is WINY meteorologist Bill Jacquemin.
8: 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Thursday, Woodstock Middle School Spring Concert will be held at the Lew Center for the Arts, 150 Connecticut, 169 in Woodstock, at 6 p.m. Tickets are required, but at no cost. 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

You know, the fact of the matter just is, some people drive mobile garbage cans. More than 2 in 10 car owners say that dropped food can be found on the floor of their car, with nearly 4 in 10 admitting old bottles, cans, or takeout cups can be currently found there. Yeah, on a busy week, back when my kids were a lot younger, I'll admit, I related to these stats a little more than I would like to admit. It's Sia and Unstoppable.

0: That is Billy Joel and My Life. Memorial Day marks the beginning of barbecue season, and the most popular foods for the grill are hamburgers, steak, hot dogs, and chicken breasts. Chicken parts, pork chops, ribs, and sausages, they're also big favorites. As to who's doing the cooking, well, men are much more likely, 6 in 10, in fact, than women. 4 in 10 women do the barbecuing.
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8: Forecast for northeastern Connecticut, showers moving out, a partial afternoon clearing. Temperatures this afternoon, 70 to 75. Tonight, mostly cloudy, 55. But tomorrow, mostly sunny, 80 to 85. And on Wednesday, partly sunny, afternoon showers, thunderstorms, 85. On Thursday, mostly sunny, 75. More sun, 70 degrees on Friday. Saturday, partly sunny, 70. Mostly sunny, 70 Sunday. This is WINY meteorologist Bill Jacquemin.
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1: AP News, good evening. I'm Haya Pinjwani. President Donald Trump has marked Memorial Day at a ceremony at Arlington National Cemetery. AP correspondent Julie Walker reports.
2: President Trump laying a wreath at the tomb of the unknown soldier and later making remarks.
3: We honor those who fell so that our republic might stand, those who died so that our nation could live, those who gave up their sacred light on earth so that the sublime light of American freedom would shine forever and ever.
2: Trump also paid tribute to Gold Star families in attendance who lost loved ones.
3: They've not just made the ultimate sacrifice, they've offered the ultimate proof that we Americans do indeed love liberty.
2: Also with the president, his vice president, J.D. Vance, Secretary of Defense, Pete Hegseth, other members of the military and of his cabinet. I'm Julie Walker.
1: AP correspondent Rika Ann Garcia reports on the ongoing talks between the U.S. and Iran on a deal to end the war, while Iranians are seeking ways to restore public spirit.
4: That's the sound of live music, where more than 300 people have gathered at the Tehran Contemporary Art Museum with the hopes of restoring public spirit. As people seek moments of normalcy at home, diplomatic efforts continue behind the scenes. The U.S. and Iran appear to be closing in on a deal to end the war. Regional officials say the deal would gradually open the Strait of Hormuz and see the U.S. end its blockade of Iranian ports, easing a global energy crisis. I'm Rika Ann Garcia.
1: Speaking at a special Vatican presentation of the encyclical, Pope Leo says robust regulation of artificial intelligence is needed.
5: Artificial intelligence needs to be disarmed. The word is strong, I know, but deliberately chosen because this moment needs words capable of attracting attention.
1: This is AP News.
6: I'm Andre Brooks with WINY Headline News. The Connecticut Department of Transportation reports it will conduct a virtual public information meeting concerning the accessible pedestrian signal upgrades in eastern Connecticut on Monday, June 1st at 6 p.m., including four projects being planned in Putnam and Brooklyn. These features are expected to enhance pedestrian usage at traffic signals and intended to reduce pedestrian vehicle accidents. Construction is anticipated to begin in spring of 2028. The estimated construction cost for this project is approximately $6 million. This project is anticipated to be undertaken with 90% federal funds and 10% state funds. Some of the planned project locations here in the northeast corner include U.S. Route 44 at Route 21 in Putnam, Route 44 at the I-395 southbound ramp and Walmart driveway in Putnam, and Route 6 at the Tiffany Street connector in Brooklyn. For information how to register and participate in this public information meeting virtually, as well as a list of all the project locations throughout eastern Connecticut, please see this story on our WINY Radio Facebook page. More news at the top of the hour.
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That is John Mellencamp and Jack and Diane. I'm Carl Southcott. Now, when it comes to our recreational plans that we had for Memorial Day today, more than half of us plan to just hang out with family and friends for the holiday, with nearly 4 in 10 of us enjoying a barbecue or a picnic at home. Doing housework or home improvement activities, they're also pretty popular. It's Fleetwood Mac and Dreams.

0: That is Hunter X and Golden. It is that time for the hash for today on this Memorial Day Monday. Taking a look at the Memorial Day weekend box office numbers. At this point, the top movie of this holiday weekend is absolutely Star Wars, The Mandalorian, and Grogu, number one by a mile. In a distant second place, the premiere of Obsession, Michael, The Devil Wears Prada 2, and The Sheep Detectives round out the top five movies of the weekend. 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
3: Forecast for northeastern Connecticut, showers moving out, a partial afternoon clearing. Temperatures this afternoon, 70 to 75. Tonight, mostly cloudy, 55. For tomorrow, mostly sunny, 80 to 85. And on Wednesday, partly sunny, afternoon showers, thunderstorms, 85. On Thursday, mostly sunny, 75. More sun, 70 degrees on Friday. Saturday, partly sunny, 70. Mostly sunny, 70 Sunday. This is WINY meteorologist Bill Jacquemet.
4: 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A free Social Security seminar will be held at Bank Hometown, 182 Main Street in Putnam, from 5:30 to 6:30 p.m. Wednesday. Thursday, Woodstock Middle School Spring Concert will be held at the Lewis Center for the Arts, 150 Connecticut, 169 in Woodstock, at 6 p.m. Tickets are required, but at no cost. 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

0: How does Will to Power, that hit medley of Baby I Love Your Way and Freebird? Maybe you've heard it is dangerous to hold in a sneeze. That air that you expel with each achoo travels up to 100 miles per hour. You hold that in, the force can fracture nasal cartilage, burst eardrums, and cause temporary facial swelling.
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4: Windham County Weather. The forecast for northeastern Connecticut, showers moving out, a partial afternoon clearing. Temperatures this afternoon, 70 to 75. Tonight, mostly cloudy, 55. But tomorrow, mostly sunny, 80 to 85. And on Wednesday, partly sunny, afternoon showers, thunderstorms, 85. On Thursday, mostly sunny, 75. More sun, 70 degrees on Friday. Saturday, partly sunny, 70. Mostly sunny, 70 Sunday. This is WINY meteorologist Bill Jacquemet.
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1: AP News, I'm Paya Panjwani. AP correspondent Ed Donahue reports on the status of talks with Iran.
2: Secretary of State Marco Rubio says details are still being worked out to end the war with Iran. Speaking from India, Rubio says the sides are working on an outline.
3: Suffice it to say that some progress has been made, significant progress, although not final progress has been made.
2: Regional officials say the deal would gradually reopen the Strait of Hormuz and see the U.S. blockade of Iranian ports end. Iran would give up its stockpile of highly enriched uranium.
3: That will require full Iranian acceptance and then compliance, and it will require some future work on negotiating the details.
2: Ed Donahue, Washington.
1: In a speech at Arlington National Cemetery, President Donald Trump remarks on the significance of Memorial Day.
4: Before we hail the founding, we honor the fallen. Before we celebrate the triumph, we pay the tribute. Before we crown the victory, we count the cost. Today we are reminded that there could be no 4th of July without America's armed forces, and there could be no Independence Day without Memorial Day.
1: The risk of a catastrophic explosion has been eliminated at a chemical tank in California. AP correspondent Julie Walker.
5: For days, officials in Southern California were warning of a possible catastrophic explosion from a damaged chemical tank. Now they say that risk is over. T.J. McGovern, Interim Chief, Orange County Fire Authority.
6: We are happy to report that the threat of a blevy is now off the table.
5: A blevy, a boiling liquid expanding vapor explosion, Orange County Fire Authority's Craig Covey says teams were able to go in overnight to confirm it's off the table because of a crack in the tank.
7: We have verified that it's there and the tank has released its pressure. Additionally to that, the temperature has been stabilized and actually reducing.
5: 50,000 residents in and around Garden Grove remain under evacuation. I'm Julie Walker.
8: I'm Andre Brooks with WINY Headline News. Friday was the Connecticut State Community College Quinebaug Valley 2026 commencement ceremony at the Richard C. Berry Amphitheater in Danielson. WINY spoke with Chrissy Larrell, Enrollment Management Specialist, ahead of the ceremony Friday morning.
9: We have 211 who are graduating, approximately 100 that are walking. Many of them will be receiving certificates and others will be receiving associate's degrees. Many of them are transferring or many are going into the workforce also.
8: Campus President Mary Ellen Drukowski congratulated the class of 2026, saying this accomplishment is the result of their dedication and commitment to excellence, as well as an expression of love for family, friends, and community. Christina Royal, interim president of Connecticut State Community College, said a Connecticut State degree or certificate provides momentum and confidence for what comes next, whether it be a new chapter in education, career, or other opportunities. More news at the top of the hour.
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0: does OMD, Orchestral Maneuvers in the Dark, end if you leave? You know, most people waste 76 hours a year. That's nearly 2 weeks worth of work searching for items on their computer or in the office. Yeah, I hear that. In fact, truth be told, I'll bet I spend a little more than 76 hours a week on just searching for stuff in general. Here's Alex Warren, a song that definitely has staying power. After, get this, 65 weeks in the Billboard Hot 100 charts, still charting at number 6, Alex Warren and Ordinary.
1: They say the holy water's watered down, and this town's lost its faith. Our colors will fade eventually, so if our time is running out,

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0: That is Alex Warren and Ordinary. Racing fans watched history unfold yesterday in this year's Indianapolis 500 race. Felix Rosenqvist swung to the outside of David Malukas and then found a way past the Team Penske driver to win the closest Indianapolis 500 in history by a margin of, get this, 0.0233 seconds on Sunday. Wow, doesn't get a whole lot closer than that.
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3: Windham County Weather. The forecast for northeastern Connecticut, mostly cloudy overnight, a low of 55. For the day Tuesday, mostly sunny, low to mid-80s. Tuesday night, partly cloudy, 60. Midweek Wednesday, partly sunny with afternoon showers and thunderstorms, 85. Thursday, mostly sunny, 75. Friday, more sun, 70. Saturday, partly sunny, 70. And Sunday, mostly sunny, high of 70. This is WINY meteorologist Bill Jackman.
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5: 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A free Social Security seminar will be held at Bank Hometown, 182 Main Street in Putnam from 5:30 to 6:30 p.m. Wednesday. 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

Fans of Shaboozey, they're pretty excited. His Outlaws Never Die tour, his 2026 North American headline outing taking place this fall, kicking off in Phoenix on September 8th. It's Shaboozey in good news.

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For the man at the bar confessing his sins.

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1: Strike a pose. 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Madonna, part of a pretty impressive lineup. It's Madonna, Shakira, and BTS. 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
9: Windham County Weather. The forecast for northeastern Connecticut, mostly cloudy overnight, a low of 55. For the day Tuesday, mostly sunny, low to mid-80s. Tuesday night, partly cloudy, 60. Midweek Wednesday, partly sunny with afternoon showers and thunderstorms, 85. Thursday, mostly sunny, 75. Friday, more sun, 70. Saturday, partly sunny, 70. And Sunday, mostly sunny, high of 70. This is WINY meteorologist Bill Jacquemin.
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0: For my ear, that song just fascinates me. Justin Bieber and Daisies. On the one hand, there's a simplicity about it. On the other hand, a lot of complexity, I think, in the guitar work in that one. Bieber and Daisies.
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1: AP News, I'm Haya Pinjwani. Israel's opposition leader is saying the ongoing U.S.-Iran deal is, quote, bad for the region. AP correspondent Rika Ann Garcia reports.
2: Israel's opposition leader Yair Lapid says the U.S.-Iran deal fails to meet Israel's goals and criticized Prime Minister Netanyahu for allowing Washington to negotiate with little Israel input. Lapid, who seeks to unseat Netanyahu in the upcoming elections, described the deal as disturbing and warned it will condemn Israel to future wars with Iran. He and fellow opposition leader Naftali Bennett have formed a coalition to challenge Netanyahu. Lapid ruled out a two-state solution and cooperation with Arab parties, but emphasized that Israel should avoid steps that would hinder a future Palestinian state. I'm Rika Ann Garcia.
1: AP's Ed Donahue reports on extreme heat overseas.
3: The UK broke its record for the hottest temperature recorded in May, 94.6 Fahrenheit.
4: Oh, it's too hot for me, even though I'm from Hong Kong, but that is a different level, I think.
5: How are you enjoying this?
6: I'm not. Don't like it at all.
7: You don't like it. That's why he's sitting there in the shade.
3: The UK Health Security Agency issued its first Amber Health Alert of the year, warning of a possible rise in heat-related deaths. In France, two deaths were reported, possibly sports-related. Menon Hubert in Paris says it's quite scary for the future because we're not even in summer yet, not even in June. I'm Ed Donahue.
1: In a speech at Arlington National Cemetery, President Trump says Memorial Day is about remembering those who served and gave up their lives for the country.
8: We owe our liberty, our self-government, the glories of our history and our very nation itself to the generations who paid for it with everything they had, the ultimate sacrifice.
1: This is AP News.
9: I'm Andre Brooks with WINY Headline News. The Connecticut Department of Transportation reports it will conduct a virtual public information meeting concerning the accessible pedestrian signal upgrades in eastern Connecticut on Monday, June 1st at 6 p.m., including four projects being planned in Putnam and Brooklyn. These features are expected to enhance pedestrian usage at traffic signals and intended to reduce pedestrian vehicle accidents. Construction is anticipated to begin in spring of 2028. The estimated construction cost for this project is approximately $6 million. This project is anticipated to be undertaken with 90% federal funds and 10% state funds. Some of the planned project locations here in the northeast corner include U.S. Route 44 at Route 21 in Putnam, Route 44 at the I-395 southbound ramp and Walmart driveway in Putnam, and Route 6 at the Tiffany Street connector in Brooklyn. For information on how to register and participate in this public information meeting virtually, as well as a list of all the project locations throughout eastern Connecticut, please see this story on our WINY Radio Facebook page. More news at the top of the hour.
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That is REO Speedwagon and Keep On Loving You. I'm Carl Southcott wishing a happy birthday today to wrestler Roman Reigns, actor Cillian Murphy, actor Mike Myers, actor Ian McKellen, actress Octavia Spencer, puppeteer Frank Oz. If it's your birthday, have a happy one, right? It's Shakira and whenever, wherever.

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0: That is Taylor Swift and the Fate of Ophelia. Watermelon is kind of a staple of Memorial Day eating. Not only does it taste good, but there's also an added benefit to it. It'll keep you regular. Nutritionists say that other than prunes, the very best fruit that you can eat to stay regular is watermelon. Combines a high water content and high fiber. 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
4: Windham County Weather. Forecast for northeastern Connecticut, mostly cloudy overnight, a low of 55. For the day Tuesday, mostly sunny, low to mid-80s. Tuesday night, partly cloudy, 60. Midweek Wednesday, partly sunny with afternoon showers and thunderstorms, 85. Thursday, mostly sunny, 75. Friday, more sun, 70. Saturday, partly sunny, 70. And Sunday, mostly sunny, high of 70. This is WINY meteorologist Bill Jacquemin.
5: 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A free social security seminar will be held at Bank Hometown, 182 Main Street in Putnam, from 5:30 to 6:30 p.m. Wednesday. 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
5: Windham County Weather. The forecast for northeastern Connecticut, mostly cloudy overnight, a low of 55. For the day Tuesday, mostly sunny, low to mid-80s. Tuesday night, partly cloudy, 60. Midweek Wednesday, partly sunny with afternoon showers and thunderstorms, 85. Thursday, mostly sunny, 75. Friday, more sun, 70. Saturday, partly sunny, 70. And Sunday, mostly sunny, high of 70. This is WINY meteorologist Bill Jacquemin.
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1: AP News, I'm Haya Pujwani. President Trump marked Memorial Day at a ceremony at Arlington National Cemetery. AP correspondent Julie Walker reports.
2: President Trump laying a wreath at the Tomb of the Unknown Soldier and later making remarks.
3: We honor those who fell so that our republic might stand, those who died so that our nation could live, those who gave up their sacred light on earth so that the sublime light of American freedom would shine forever and ever.
2: Trump also paid tribute to Gold Star families in attendance who lost loved ones.
3: They've not just made the ultimate sacrifice, they've offered the ultimate proof that we Americans do indeed love liberty.
2: Also with the president, his vice president, J.D. Vance, Secretary of Defense, Pete Hegseth, other members of the military and of his cabinet. I'm Julie Walker.
1: Dominican baseball star Wander Franco has been found guilty of abusing a minor.
4: In baseball news, Tampa Bay Rays shortstop Wander Franco has been found criminally responsible for the sexual and psychological abuse of a minor by a judge in the Dominican Republic, but he will not serve a sentence. Franco was arrested in 2024, accused of having a relationship with a 14-year-old girl, during which time he paid the girl's mother thousands of dollars. The mother was found guilty of sex trafficking and sentenced to 10 years. The judge says he took into consideration that Franco was a victim of extortion, so he was given a judicial pardon. It's not clear what will happen to his major league career. The Rays placed him on the restricted list, which means he hasn't been getting paid. Leaving court in Puerto Plata, Franco said, "I feel calm," and asked his fans to continue supporting him.
1: A crack has relieved some pressure in a damaged chemical tank, and the temperature of a highly flammable gas inside is continuing to fall. Authorities in California say they believe the risk of a catastrophic explosion has been eliminated. Still, an evacuation order remains in place for some 50,000 residents of nearby Garden Grove. This is AP.
5: I'm Andre Brooks with WINY Headline News. Friday was the Connecticut State Community College Quinebaug Valley 2026 commencement ceremony at the Richard C. Berry Amphitheater in Danielson. WINY spoke with Chrissy Larrell, enrollment management specialist, ahead of the ceremony Friday morning.
6: We have 211 who are graduating, approximately 100 that are walking. Many of them will be receiving certificates and others will be receiving associate's degrees. Many of them are transferring or many are going into the workforce also.
5: Campus President Mary Ellen Jukowski congratulated the class of 2026, saying this accomplishment is the result of their dedication and commitment to excellence, as well as an expression of love for family, friends, and community. Christina Royal, interim president of Connecticut State Community College, said a Connecticut State degree or certificate provides momentum and confidence for what comes next, whether it be a new chapter in education, career, or other opportunities. More news at the top of the hour.
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